Madonna rocking your radio. The countdown has officially begun. Her 15th studio album going to be released next week. We're excited about it. Madison June is my name. Welcome, welcome, welcome. All of your favorite music. I promise I'm playing it. Let's rock and roll all night.

0: Thank you so much for keeping it here with me, Madison. 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
1: Here's weather forecast from the ABK Flooring Weather Center. Mostly cloudy tonight. Look for an overnight low around 65. Showers, thunderstorms likely for Thursday. Mostly sunny with high near 84. Tomorrow night, showers likely and possibly a thunderstorm. Look for low 67. And for Friday, showers, possibly a thunderstorm. Look for an afternoon high of 82.
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5: Here's weather forecast from the ABK Flooring Weather Center. Mostly cloudy tonight. Look for an overnight low around 65. Showers, thunderstorms likely for Thursday. Mostly sunny with high near 84. Tomorrow night, showers likely and possibly a thunderstorm. Look for low 67. And for Friday, showers, possibly a thunderstorm. Look for an afternoon high of 82.
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0: Nobody else is playing that, just us. We were talking about birthdays. Can't forget Lionel Messi, the soccer player. Yes, he's 39 today. He was in the news making headlines for breaking a FIFA World Cup record yesterday. And now one of his arch rivals, Cristiano Ronaldo, he has made World Cup history. This time, not for how many goals he scored, but for how many goals he scored across games. He's the first player to score in six World Cup tournaments at just 41 years old.
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0: Another day, another Guinness World Record has been set, this time for skateboarding across the United States. Chad Caruso completed a coast-to-coast skateboarding journey from California to Florida in just 39 days. 39 days, he was on a skateboard. I can't skate for like 39 seconds. I wanted to be a skateboarder back in the Tony Hawk days. Yeah, it was no good. He is also celebrating a decade of sobriety. That's a very good idea. You should also be sober when trying to skateboard, but good for him. Congratulations, Chad.
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8: Here's your weather forecast from the ABK Flooring Weather Center. Mostly cloudy tonight. Look for an overnight low around 65. Showers, thunderstorms likely for Thursday. Mostly sunny with a high near 84. Tomorrow night, showers likely and possibly a thunderstorm. Look for low 67. And for Friday, showers, possibly a thunderstorm. Look for an afternoon high of 82.
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Not only playing incredible music, but you've got the news. It's the news you want from the people you know in the First Merchants Newsroom with Cannon Shake. Tune in. Keep it here. 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
1: Sometimes it feels like it's next to impossible being a teenager these days.
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1: 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I'm Leah Jones from Plymouth High School.
2: And I'm Whitman Horton from Crawfordsville High School. 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
3: 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This is your IHSAA.
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5: Here's your weather forecast from the ABK Flooring Weather Center. Mostly cloudy tonight. Look for an overnight low around 65. Showers, thunderstorms likely for Thursday. Mostly sunny with high near 84. Tomorrow night, showers likely and possibly a thunderstorm. Look for low 67. And for Friday, showers, possibly a thunderstorm. Look for an afternoon high of 82.
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0: Madison June is my name, hanging out each and every single weekday with you. It's wacky, but it is true. There's a giraffe on the loose in Texas. A giraffe named Gracie escaped from Cedar Hollow Ranch in Real County, Texas. Gracie was last spotted on a game camera. So somebody is offering a big reward, $5,000, if you can find Gracie and return her. I just would love to see a giraffe randomly crossing the road, maybe in line at McDonald's. How fun would that be?
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1: News this hour from Town Hall. I'm Keith Peters in Washington. There was a heated exchange at a Republican meeting with President Trump.
2: President Donald Trump berated Senate Republicans during a closed-door meeting on Capitol Hill for allowing a vote to block his war in Iran. Trump had particular words for the four Republican senators who voted with Democrats. Most Republicans stayed quiet during the meeting, but Senator Bill Cassidy of Louisiana, who lost re-election in his primary last month after Trump endorsed an opponent, stood up and defended his vote.
3: I'm voting for more powers until I get a briefing.
2: Adding,
3: but I, again, match this tone.
2: And says,
3: the American people need to know more than we are being told.
2: I'm Lisa Dwyer.
1: Democratic socialists won big time in New York after moderate Democrats fell to far-left candidates endorsed by the New York City mayor.
4: Socialists sweeping primary races in New York, knocking mainstream Democrats off the ballot. It was a very big night for New York City's Democrat socialist mayor, Zoran Mamdani, as all of the socialist candidates he endorsed won their primary races. This is a major shift to the far left, and liberal media now calling the New York City mayor a kingmaker. All of these winners, for example, want to abolish ICE.
1: Correspondent Laura Winters reporting. At one campaign event, chants of Free Palestine were heard. Some centrist Democrats warned that the left flank is too extreme on Israel and other issues, risking losses for the party in November. Back-to-back powerful earthquakes measuring 7.1 and 7.5 respectively have slammed Venezuela, collapsing buildings in the capital of Caracas. On Wall Street, a mixed day as the Dow was up by 182 points, the Nasdaq dropped 110. More at townhall.com.
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9: Here's weather forecast from the ABK Flooring Weather Center. Mostly cloudy tonight. Look for an overnight low around 65. Showers, thunderstorms likely for Thursday. Mostly sunny with high near 84. Tomorrow night, showers likely and possibly a thunderstorm. Look for low 67. And for Friday, showers, possibly a thunderstorm. Look for an afternoon high of 82.
0: We still want to be on The Price is Right, but it's not the same without Bob Barker. There. We said it. Memories 107.9.

The Beatles will always bring us together. Madison June is my name. You can find me on social media at Madison on Air. Billy Joel brings us together too. What about Prince and the Revolution? All of your favorite music. It's here every single weekday, I promise.

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0: kiss.
1: Is it too early to talk about Christmas, to think about Christmas? Nah, it's never too early. Hallmark has just announced their Christmas cruise, which means you can set sail from October 23rd to the 27th. You can join Hallmark Stars for this very festive event above the Norwegian Joy. It departs out of Miami. Oh, this would be the perfect way to kick off the holiday season. Me and my girlfriends on the Hallmark Christmas cruise. Do you want to go?
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3: Here's weather forecast from the ABK Flooring Weather Center. Mostly cloudy tonight. Look for an overnight low around 65. Showers, thunderstorms likely for Thursday. Mostly sunny with a high near 84. Tomorrow night, showers likely and possibly a thunderstorm. Look for low 67. And for Friday, showers, possibly a thunderstorm. Look for an afternoon high of 82.
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We have a confession to make. 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

0: When it comes to what is trending this summer, I'm always trying to stay ahead of the trends for you. Shell maxing is what it's all about. Basically, this is a trend about wearing beachy and ocean-inspired jewelry. So think shells, starfish, fish charms. Oh, the puka shell necklace. Oh, remember that? Everyone is craving an escape right now. So I think that combined with the nostalgia, that is what's driving this trend. Bust out the puka shell. Come on. It's back in style again.
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Bryan Adams. Oh, all of his music just makes me smile, gives me the warm and fuzzies. I can't help it. Madison June is my name. I'm your friend weekdays here. Thank you so much for hanging with me right here waiting. I'm always waiting for you. Here's Richard Marks.

0: Is it just me or does it feel like everyone's on Ozempic? Maybe you don't want to jump on the Ozempic train. It can be expensive. What about a new viral weight loss trend that has people calling it the natural Ozempic? This is warm water mixed with unflavored gelatin. You eat it before meals. Basically, it fills you up so much you don't want to eat. I've heard this is kind of an old thing. Someone used to recommend Knox. Do you remember that? K-N-O-X in the orange box. Mix it with warm water. Yeah, apparently it works. Let's see.
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4: Here's weather forecast from the ABK Flooring Weather Center. Mostly cloudy tonight. Look for an overnight low around 65. Showers, thunderstorms likely for Thursday. Mostly sunny with a high near 84. Tomorrow night, showers likely and possibly a thunderstorm. Look for low 67. And for Friday, showers, possibly a thunderstorm. Look for an afternoon high of 82.
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0: How do you undress? I mean, I hate to be forward, but if it's haphazardly, if you throw your clothes all over the house, you are a friendly, life of the party kind of person. Yep. Actually, how you undress does say something about your personality. If you're very meticulous and you take each piece of clothing off and put it away carefully, then you're a very serious and calm person. If you do the shoes and socks first, you're shy and you're a perfectionist. If you do it slow, if you take your shirt off, then 10 minutes later, you get around to the pants, you're very self-confident, intellectual, and a deep thinker. If you are fast, this is probably me. If you get out as quickly as possible, you're family-oriented and you like to stay extremely busy. And jewelry first, if you take your rings and your watches off, you're sensitive and romantic. Where do you stack up?
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0: All of the best music, but you already knew that. You know I love hanging out with you. I love that we have the same taste in music. Make sure to follow me on social media. Madison On Air is where you can find me, and you can find me right back here tomorrow. We will kick off our Thursday together. A little Friday Eve action. See ya.
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1: Here is your weather forecast from the ABK Flooring Weather Center. Look for showers, likely possibly a thunderstorm, mostly sunny skies otherwise today with an afternoon high of 84. Tonight, showers and thunderstorms aren't likely. Look for an overnight low of 67. And for Friday, more rain, possibly a thunderstorm in the forecast with a high near 82.
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Stories 107.9 is a trained singer, so we understand pitch, melody, and reading music. Oh, sorry. 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It was supposed to say, nobody at Memories 107.9 is a trained singer.

0: Saturday in the Park, the great Peter Cetera in Chicago, taking it old school back to the 70s. In the nighttime, Billy Joel on the way, and Robert Palmer by suggestion.
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0: I'm Every Woman, a classic from the late, great Whitney Houston. And more great tunes coming up. A little Photograph Def Leppard on the way.
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7: Here is your weather forecast from the ABK Flooring Weather Center. Look for showers, likely possibly a thunderstorm, mostly sunny skies otherwise today with an afternoon high of 84. Tonight, showers and thunderstorms aren't likely. Look for an overnight low of 67. And for Friday, more rain, possibly a thunderstorm in the forecast with a high near 82.
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0: 1984, one of two songs that that band released. The other one you may not be too familiar with. It didn't do very well on the music charts. It was called Gold, but that, of course, the big hit for Spandau Ballet and True.
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0: Maybe I'm Amazed. Live McCartney and Wings. Going to play that for Dan of the crew. Got us at home tonight, checking on in on the Facebook instant messenger. Dan, thanks for having us on. You could do what he did. Reach out to me via social media. Got the Doobie Brothers coming up, too.
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0: commercials. It'll feel like the bicentennial. So crank it up and come along for the ride. 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
2: Here is your weather forecast from the ABK Flooring Weather Center. Look for showers, likely possibly a thunderstorm, mostly sunny skies otherwise today with an afternoon high of 84. Tonight, showers and thunderstorms aren't likely. Look for an overnight low of 67. And for Friday, more rain, possibly a thunderstorm in the forecast with a high near 82.
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1: 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We're going to dance. 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

0: they say. Well, the groove is in the heart. It's D-Lights. It's Mike Scott hanging out with you. Coffee's going. You know that's true, gang. Love playing all these great classic hits. AC/DC leads the way. And Sheryl Crow on the other side of these.
1: Time to get back to work. 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Again. 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

0: 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Thank you so much for making us part of your nighttime.
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0: We unfortunately lost that gentleman in late 1988. A few months later, in early 89, they waited, but they actually released that song. Huge hits for the late, great Roy Orbison, and you got it. You got great classic hits in the nighttime. Mike Scott, proud to be here playing them. Got the band Dead or Alive and Sir Elton John with your song next.
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9: Here is your weather forecast from the ABK Flooring Weather Center. Look for showers, likely possibly a thunderstorm, mostly sunny skies otherwise today with an afternoon high of 84. Tonight, showers and thunderstorms are likely. Look for an overnight low of 67. And for Friday, more rain, possibly a thunderstorm in the forecast with a high near 82.
10: 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We were just watching reels for the past 20 minutes. 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

0: Little Lowrider from War. Going to play that for Randy and the crew. Got us out at work tonight. Thanks for checking on in. Do what they did. Drop me a line here in the studio. Roxette's and Steppenwolf next.
1: 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Like a breakfast burrito, may not be good for you, but it's exactly what you need to get the day going.

0: Cutting Crew with one of a couple of back-to-back hits for them. I Just Died in Your Arms. It's Mike Scott in the nighttime with the greatest classic hits of all time. We'll do a little tub thumping. One hit wonder for the band Chumbawamba, and it's on the way.
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4: Here is your weather forecast from the ABK Flooring Weather Center. Look for showers, likely possibly a thunderstorm, mostly sunny skies otherwise today with an afternoon high of 84. Tonight, showers and thunderstorms are likely. Look for an overnight low of 67. And for Friday, more rain, possibly a thunderstorm in the forecast with a high near 82.
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Oh, sorry, seems there was a typo. 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

0: We unfortunately lost that gentleman a little over 10 years ago, back in April of 2016. But his music and memory, of course, will live on in great songs like that. He had so many hits. China Girl's another one of my favorite tunes. The late Mr. David Bowie and Let's Dance.
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0: Thompson Twins, Hold Me Now. We're taking it old school with great classic hits in the nighttime. We'll bump it up to 1982, a song, well, singing 17 years into the future, 1999, with the late, great Prince on the way next.
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6: 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Calling all local basketball talent. Local businesses will battle for bragging rights and a good cause on August 8th as the inaugural Commerce Cup comes to Washington. The 3-on-3 basketball tournament, sponsored by the Davies County Chamber of Commerce and hosted by Lady Hatchet Basketball. Local businesses will enter 5-person teams with 3 players on the court at a time. Phone number for info and mailing address to enter is on the flyer contained in today's sports report on the WAMW Facebook page. And Lady Hatchet coach Gretchen Miles will be on Fair Shake on Saturday to discuss the big tourney. The Evansville Otters are in search of a new general manager as Trevor Lakins has stepped down from the role. Lakins was hired near the beginning of the year and has been in the role for about 6 months. He was hired as the 9th general manager in team history and previously worked as the director of sales for a AAA affiliate for the New York Yankees. The club has not yet announced who will be taking over as GM. We spoke with owner Bill Bussing and he's not yet confirmed why Lakins decided to resign. The Los Angeles Lakers plan to sign star guard Austin Reeves to a 4-year, $185 million max contract, including a player option for the 29-30 season. Reeves, who's 28, declined his $14.9 million offer for the player option in favor of receiving the long-term extension. An Indianapolis man was charged on Wednesday with multiple felonies after allegedly stalking Indiana Fever guard Sophie Cunningham, Marion County prosecutor Ryan Mears announced. And Brandon Ayuk continues his campaign for a San Francisco 49ers exit. He tells the team to cut him so he can sign with the Commanders tomorrow. Texas Tech quarterback Brendan Sorsby was set on taking his talents to the NFL in 2026 after the gambling scandal removed him from NCAA play. Only the league had another idea. The NFL will not hold a supplemental draft in 2026. The decision means Sorsby will not be eligible to join the NFL this season. The league sent a letter to Sorsby and all 32 NFL teams announcing the decision. In it, the league says Sorsby was the only player to apply for a supplemental draft this year and that the quarterback did not provide enough evidence to convince the league his application should be accepted in such a short period of time. After missing out on the playoffs in her first season with the Los Angeles Sparks, Kelsey Plum seemed determined to single-handedly carry the team to the postseason this year. Plum was out to a fantastic start to the season, averaging 24 points through 12 games in her second stint with the Sparks, but her season came to a grinding halt on Wednesday as it was announced Plum would miss at least the next 4 weeks with a lower leg injury. No matter if you're injured or not, you got to keep on smiling and be a good sport and put some ice on it. Hey, this is Brino from the Rhodes Automotive Sports Desk.
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9: Good morning, everyone. Here's your latest forecast from the ABK Florian Weather Center. Partly sunny and pleasant today. Highs around 82. For tonight, partly cloudy. Could see a few scattered showers or storms, dropping to 65. And for tomorrow, partly sunny again, some scattered showers and thunderstorms with highs in the mid-80s. And that's your latest forecast. I'm WTWO meteorologist Jesse Walker.
10: 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We never figured out the puzzles, but we liked to play.

0: One of a couple of hits for that band, Kiss Me, Sixpence None the Richer. Leslie, thank you for checking on it tonight on Facebook Instant Messenger. She's got us on at work, working late. Thank you for having us on. Queen and Phil Collins right around the corner.
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4: Good morning, everyone. Here's your latest forecast from the ABK Flooring Weather Center. Partly sunny and pleasant today. Highs around 82. For tonight, partly cloudy. Could see a few scattered showers or storms, dropping to 65. And for tomorrow, partly sunny against some scattered showers and thunderstorms with highs in the mid-80s. And that's your latest forecast. I'm WTWO meteorologist Jesse Walker.
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9: Good morning, everyone. Here's your latest forecast from the ABK Flooring Weather Center. Partly sunny, chances of some scattered showers and storms today. Highs mid-80s. For tonight, scattered showers and storms dropping to 68. For tomorrow, scattered showers and storms will be likely. Highs tomorrow in the lower 80s. And that's your latest forecast. I'm WTWO meteorologist Jesse Wong.
4: 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And you're welcome.

0: raving about how wonderful the country and its people are. So accommodating, so friendly, so different from the way America is often portrayed in the media abroad. On Wall Street this morning, stock futures pointing to a higher open later on. The Dow futures are up 57 points. NASDAQ futures 633 points higher. It's a gain of more than 2%. 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
3: News you want with people you know. I'm Brian Emmons from the First Merchants Bank Newsroom. The town of Elnora is having a special meeting to discuss hiring of a part-time street maintenance position. This meeting will be held at the Elnora Town Hall on Monday, June 29th at 5 p.m. This meeting is open to the public. Several agenda items were tabled during Tuesday's Daviess County Commissioners meeting. Commissioners Michael Keith and T.C. Cook were unable to reach an agreement on signing a letter of intent to move forward with the proposed water tower project at the West Gate at Crane Industrial Park. While both commissioners agreed the project is needed, Cook voiced concerns about allowing a Greene County-based utility to oversee construction. Commissioners also postponed action on two proposed employee policy changes at West Boggs Park while gathering additional information. One proposal would update the park's longevity policy for retirement, while the other would establish an hourly overtime accrual policy. In other business, commissioners approved local public agency vouchers for preliminary work on the proposed roundabout at the intersection of Old U.S. 50 and County Road 150 West, as well as work on the St. Mary's Road Causeway. They also approved a contract for a feasibility study on improvements to County Road 650 East, which, along with Old U.S. 50 and County Road 150 West intersection, has been identified as one of the county's highest accident areas. The board also approved using the build, operate, transfer process for repairs at the Daviess County Security Center and approved the clerk's office request to use the Kiwanis Cabin at Eastside Park as a voting location and renewed the county's lease for Quadjent for a mailing machine. The next Daviess County Commissioners meeting is scheduled for Tuesday, July 14th. Daviess County unemployment rates in May was 2.7%. The Indiana Department of Workforce Development says that's the same as a year earlier. Martin and DuBois counties also had 2.9 unemployment rates in May. For Martin County, that's the same as the year before and a tenth of a percent lower for DuBois. Pike County's rate was 3.2%. Knox County May unemployment rate was 3.1%, two-tenths of a percent lower than the same time last year. Greene County was 3.2%, Gibson County's rate was 2.7%, and Sullivan County's May jobless rate stood at 2.9%. The average unemployment rate for all of Indiana's 92 counties in May was 3.2%. When we come back, we'll hear about some AARP awards and some festivals going on in the area right after this.
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3: AARP says 16 organizations throughout Indiana will receive 2026 Community Challenge Grants, which are part of an $8.3 million commitment by AARP to fund 750 quick action projects nationwide. Those projects are aimed at making communities more livable for people of all ages, but especially older adults. The town of Montgomery received a $20,000 grant to construct a missing sidewalk segment along a busy curve on Highway 50, creating a safer walking connection between neighborhoods and downtown. Funding for this initiative was made possible with support from Toyota Motors North America. The YMCA of Vincennes will receive two $15,000 grants. One is for improving an existing transportation booking portal so the community agencies can schedule rides for older adults more easily and reduce missing appointments and transportation confusion. The second grant will fund a project to add shelter covers over benches at key public transit stops, making waiting safer and more comfortable for older riders. The Celestine Street Fest is back in Du Bois County on Saturday. It's a full day of live entertainment, food, and fun, according to one of the organizers, Raven Arnett.
6: So we have Top Shelf from Louisville, Kentucky coming up. They are the number one party band for Louisville, so we are excited to have them. They're from classic rock to country to today's pop hits, and they even throw some jazz in there. So we have our famous chicken and rib dinners and, you know, just kind of everything in between, something you can grab and go or you can sit down with your family and enjoy. And we also pride in free things as well, such as our kids zone is completely free. But we just like to offer this to the community to just bring your whole family out and just enjoy the day with each other.
3: Chicken, ribs, and jazz, and free stuff. That sounds like Al Williams kind of party. Bring the family and come out for the day in Celestine this Saturday. For a full schedule of events, visit the Celestine Street Fest Facebook page. The Davies Martin CISMA team will host their annual conservation fair on Saturday at the Washington Commons from 8 a.m. till noon. Emily Finch says there will be lots for kids and adults to see.
6: So we have Top Shelf from Louisville, Kentucky coming up. They are the number one party band for Louisville, so we are excited to have them. They're from classic rock to country to today's pop hits, and they even throw some jazz in there. So we have our famous chicken and rib dinners and, you know, just kind of everything in between, something you can grab and go or you can sit down with your family and enjoy. And we also pride in free things as well, such as our kids zone is completely free. But we just like to offer this to the community to just bring your whole family out and just enjoy the day with each other.
3: That Celestine Street Festival sounds so fun, we played it twice. We'll get Emily Finch on the next newscast. The Evansville Police Department needs your help. Officers say 21-year-old Kaya Eric McGregor was last heard from on June 14th and has been missing since. McGregor is described as being 5'6" tall, weighs 145 pounds. According to police, McGregor also goes by the name of Luca Phoenix. You're asked to contact Detective Lowe at 812-436-4012 if you have any information. Police report today won arrest. Damon Wilson, 34, of Vincennes, failed to register as a sex violent offender. No bond was issued. He was arrested by the Daviess County Sheriff's Department. Total jail population today is 161, and there are no new obituaries. I'm Brian Emmons from the First Merchants Bank Newsroom.
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11: Good morning, everyone. Here's your latest forecast from the ABK Flooring and Weather Center. We've got an unsettled weather pattern with a front kind of stalling out in the area, and that means off and on rain chances today, tomorrow, into Saturday. By Sunday, the front lifts north. The rain chances go away, but the temperatures will start to go up. So for today, we still have a chance of some scattered showers and storms, highs into the mid-80s. For tonight, scattered showers and storms dropping down to about 68. For tomorrow, Friday, once again, some scattered showers and storms, pretty likely, actually, with a high of 82. There'll be more showers and thunderstorms on Saturday. Right now, it looks to be dry and heating up by Sunday. And that's your latest forecast. I'm WTWO meteorologist Jesse Walker.
3: Thank you, Jesse. 67 degrees as the sun comes up here. Slight chance of rain here over the next hour. 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I'm Brian Emmons, sitting in for Cannon Shake at the First Merchants Bank Newsroom, and running the controls,
12: not very well,
3: it's Big Al Williams. Good morning, Al.
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12: Showtime. I was hoping that wasn't Christmas or something.
3: The Celestine Street Festival again.
12: Oh.
3: We're off to a blazing start this morning, Al.
12: Yeah. Don't worry. We'll fix it.
3: Yeah, we'll get it.
12: We do have some national days that you should be celebrating today. It's Leon Day.
3: Leon Day?
12: Yeah. Mitch Lane Day. I don't know what these mean.
3: No, I don't know what these are.
12: I'm not really going to go into them either. National Bomb Pop Day.
3: There we go. Now we can jump right behind that one.
12: Now, when you were a kid, that was called a superstar, right?
3: I believe you're right. Yeah,
12: they had the red, white, and blue. Right, that's the Bomb Pop. And then they had the yellow and chocolate one, too.
3: Was that called a fudge? No.
12: I don't know what it was called.
3: I don't know either.
12: It was the same type of deal, though.
3: Yeah. Yeah, I remember those.
12: Also, National Catfish Day.
3: Okay.
12: All right. Bourdain Day. That's Anthony Bourdain.
3: Okay.
12: I guess you eat.
3: Yeah. You eat bomb pops.
12: All right. It's also
15: Color TV Day.
12: Okay. They might even know anything about a black and white TV.
17: What, like, are these actually celebrate? I hear these on the radio all the time. Are they actually things?
15: Yes, it is. Day of the Seafarer. Okay. Hey, you seafarer, you. Global Beatles Day.
17: Now we're talking.
15: All right, National Handshake Day. Not Fair Shake, Handshake. Police Community Cooperative Day. Strawberry Parfait Day.
17: Okay.
15: Just celebrate with a strawberry parfait.
17: Some fish, a bomb pop, and some strawberry parfait.
15: They used to have those at Kentucky Fried Chicken, the little strawberry.
17: Oh, really?
15: They had the chocolate parfait, a little bucket parfait.
17: Hmm.
15: World Vitiligo Day, too.
17: Okay.
15: All right. What else we got? Well, we still got to talk about World Cup, Rhino.
17: Yes, we do.
15: Is that thing still going on?
17: I think it's going to be going on for a while.
15: All right, the World Cup has served up some amazing soccer matches so far, but the stadiums are also serving up some seriously wild foods.
17: That's what I've heard.
15: Uh-huh. Here are some of the most delicious and craziest World Cup foods fans can buy right now. The Fancy AF Tots in Miami.
17: Yep, tots are always good.
15: They're AF Tots. All fried? Is that what that means?
17: Well,
15: I don't think so.
17: Not the way I typically use it.
15: It's three fried hash browns topped with caviar, creme fraiche, and chives. Okay, creme fraiche. Hmm. Okay, all for the low price of $75.
17: You know what? I'm good with some tots and a little bit of ketchup. I'm good.
15: Yeah, give me the ones you know that are from. Save a lot. Those are good, too. Right? Empanada Mundial, also in Miami.
17: Empanadas are good.
15: 5-pound chicken and cheese empanada that costs $40.
17: Wow. So these are for multiple people, though.
15: Yes. Yeah. Twinkie cheeseburger in L.A. It's a cheeseburger topped with a bacon-wrapped jalapeno, and that's stuffed with brisket and cream cheese.
17: Oh, wow. Really seems like Twinkie. A little much, yeah.
15: Yeah. Short rib poutine in Vancouver.
17: Now we're talking.
15: Fries loaded with gravy, pulled short rib, and cheese curds.
17: Yeah, I love poutine.
15: Also in Vancouver, maple bacon smoked sausage topped with bacon, onion jam, and maple syrup. Why are we talking about this when I haven't had breakfast yet?
17: Yeah, I haven't either.
15: Starving. Lastly and worst of all, the $20 beer. It's in Mexico. For example, the daily minimum wage is around $18. How can a beer be that expensive?
17: Well, it may take a whole day to drink it. Who knows how big it is?
15: You may have to drink $20 beer. I thought that's what it was at Ruoff Home Mortgage.
17: Pretty close. Yeah, pretty close. Up
15: last time I was up there.
17: It's still Deer Creek to me.
15: Yeah, me too. Is that even what it's called now?
17: Ruoff. Yeah, I'll be there on Saturday for the Dave Matthews Band.
15: All right, Dave Matthews. Coincidentally, that's the last band that I saw there.
17: Really?
15: How about that? All right, let's do some Hall & Oates.
17: I like Hall & Oates, too.
15: Yes, we've been hauling lots of oats this week. Here's You Make My Dreams on Classic Hits. Memories 107.9. What I

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3: Good morning, everyone. Here's your latest forecast from the ABK Flooring Weather Center. Partly sunny, chances some scattered showers and storms today. Highs mid-80s. For tonight, scattered showers and storms dropping to 68. For tomorrow, scattered showers and storms will be likely. Highs tomorrow in the lower 80s. And that's your latest forecast. I'm WTWO meteorologist Jesse Wong.
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0: 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We are Daviess County. Daviess Community Hospital's annual pickleball tournament fundraiser in honor of Dr. Suresh Lohano will be held June 26th through the 28th at the pickleball courts at Longfellow Park in Washington. Come out and spend the day watching some great tournament action. Leagues, all divisions of ages will be participating in the tournament for the weekend. You can find more information at the Daviess Community Hospital Facebook page. Veal Creek Players will present the musical 1776 at the Washington High School Auditorium on Friday, June 26th, Saturday, June 27th, and Sunday, June 28th. 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
4: Good morning, everyone. Here's your latest forecast from the ABK Flooring Weather Center. Partly sunny, chances of some scattered showers and storms today. Highs mid-80s. For tonight, scattered showers and storms dropping to 68. For tomorrow, scattered showers and storms will be likely. Highs tomorrow in the lower 80s. And that's your latest forecast. I'm WTWO meteorologist Jesse Wong.
5: All right, Jess, thank you much. Not for the rain chance in the forecast, but let's go back in the day. Rhino, today in history.
6: Well, let's start in 1876, shall we?
5: Let's go for that.
6: The Battle of Little Bighorn took place as forces led by George Armstrong Custer were defeated by Native American warriors led by Sitting Bull and Crazy Horse. I actually was driving through that area one time and was pointed out exactly where that happened, which is pretty cool.
5: Did you go into a fake saloon and the guy pulled the gun out like they did on Vacation and shoot you?
6: No, I did not do that part. In 1950, the Korean War began when North Korean forces crossed the 38th parallel into South Korea. 1967, more than 400 million people watched the worldwide television special Our World, where the Beatles debuted their new song, All You Need Is Love. 1978, the rainbow flag was flown publicly for one of the first times during San Francisco's Gay Freedom Day Parade. 1981, Microsoft was officially incorporated. 1984, Indiana Jones and the Temple of Doom was the number one movie in America. In 1988, it was one of the biggest trades in sport history. I remember this day. Wayne Gretzky was traded from the Edmonton Oilers to the
5: LA
6: Los Angeles Kings. That's right. Good job, Al. 1989, the NBA draft was held while Purvis Ellison selected first overall by the Sacramento Kings. Do you remember Purvis Ellison's nickname?
5: No.
6: Never Nervous Purvis. 1996, Jeff Gordon won at Sonoma during one of the most dominant NASCAR seasons ever. In 2009, musical icon Michael Jackson died at age 50, one of the biggest entertainment news stories of the century. I can't believe that was all the way back in 2009. My dad called and told me that news. I remember right where I was at. Also in 2009, actor Farrah Fawcett died on the same day after battling cancer. 2010, the final episode of As the World Turns aired after a 54-year run on CBS.
5: Pretty good run.
6: Yeah, not bad. And 2021, the Surfside condominium collapse near Miami claimed 98 lives and became one of the deadliest building collapses in modern U.S. history. And that'll do it for this day, June 25th.
5: All right. This day in history. And we're going to see if we can stump Rhino today with Fact or Fiction. 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
8: 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Let me show you why so many clients recommend us to their friends. 254-2800.
5: All right, here we go. Fact or fiction?
6: Okay.
5: We need some music for this. You know?
6: I'm 2-1.
5: They probably have music, but
6: 2-1 this week.
5: This is way too early for me to get up and see if they play music behind this. You know what I mean?
6: Today, if I get this one right today,
5: all right,
6: it guarantees a winning record for the week.
5: Are you ready?
6: I'm ready as I can be.
5: Elvis's best-selling album ever.
9: Yeah, baby.
5: Oh, thank you very much. Was his Christmas album.
6: That makes sense because that's an album that could go on for year after year. Mariah Carey has proved that.
5: Fact or fiction? He had some pretty big albums.
6: He did, but Blue Christmas still sticking around. I'm going to say that's fact.
5: That is a fact.
6: Yes!
5: There you go. Best-selling album ever was his Christmas album. Also the best-selling Christmas album overall. Not Mariah Carey. It's Elvis.
6: Well, I don't think Mariah put... I don't know why she maybe she did put out an album. Yeah. Maybe a single. Yeah.
5: It's sold more than 10 million copies.
6: I like when he goes, a blue, blue, blue Christmas.
5: I like the Porky Pig version of that.
6: Yeah, that actually is pretty funny.
5: All right. Let's see. We've got our... where's... Oh, there we go. Tell me something good. We do have an intro for that.
6: There you go.
5: Because I'm happy. Our happy news is presented by Ketchum Memorial. And... Clap along, Brino. Yeah, I don't know how to fade this out, so I'm just going to do it. All right, we'll be back with our happy news after this word from our sponsor.
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10: Tell me something good.
5: Yes, do the snaps, the Carlton dance. That's what you're supposed to do on this.
6: What a good song.
5: I know. Hap, hap, happy news presented by Ketchum Memorial. And Brino, what do you got?
6: Well, on June 19th, a 100-year-old World War II veteran, Frank Wright, was honored during a minor league baseball game in Toledo, Ohio. Wright served in the U.S. Army during World War II and recently celebrated his 100th birthday. Before the game, he was driven onto the field in a vintage military Jeep and threw out the ceremonial first pitch to a standing ovation. Both the teams lined up down the sidelines to shake his hand, and fans remained on their feet long after the pitch was thrown. Family members said Wright still attends local baseball games whenever he can and has been a lifelong fan of the sport.
5: All right, how about this one? A woman in New Jersey survived a house fire thanks to her poodle, yes, who refused to stop barking in the middle of the night. His persistence woke her up just in time for her to realize the house was filling with smoke. Unfortunately, the home was destroyed, but both she and her dog made it out safely. She now credits her dog as the hero who saved her life.
6: Oh, wow. A youth baseball team in Texas made headlines after returning a championship trophy they were mistakenly awarded following a scoring error at the tournament. Now, I'm not sure how exactly a scoring error happened, but it did. After realizing another team had actually won the event, the players and coaches immediately contacted tournament officials and arranged to hand over the trophy themselves. Video of the exchange showed players from both teams hugging and posing for pictures together. Tournament officials praised the team for demonstrating honesty and sportsmanship, calling it a lesson more valuable than any championship trophy.
5: Keep the book.
6: Yeah, I'm not sure. I've tried to dig into this a little more, but I didn't have time. But I'm guessing it had something to do with some chaotic base running and maybe a run scored, and they did. I don't know. I'm not sure. But anyway, the kids returned the trophy and they were all happy, which probably tells you that it's usually the adults that cause the problems, not the kids.
5: Yeah, fair enough. All right, our happy news here on the Morning Shakeup, and we are presented by the American Legion. Brino, Stars and Stripes, give us the money amount tonight.
6: $9,831 at the American Legion, so go get your ticket today.
5: Yeah, stop by the Legion. Drawing is tonight, and it could be your day, bro.
6: Could be your lucky day, and if you win and you weren't going to go, but now you are, make sure you remember breakfast in the morning for your favorite morning.
5: Yes,
6: brew.
5: We're not above that. It's Matthew Wilder, Break My Stride, Classic Hits.

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5: I'm Nicole Haslip with Agribusiness News. I'm Brownfield. 100 years ago, our founders had a vision that transformed the future of agriculture, and we've been innovating ever since. See how it all started at pioneer.com/100. From inputs to exports, voices from across American agriculture continue to tout the importance of the U.S.-Mexico-Canada Agreement. Brownfield's Jared White has more.
6: Veronica Nye, chief economist with the Fertilizer Institute, says Canada provides nearly all the potash used by U.S. farmers.
7: The U.S. and Canada trade a lot of nitrogen back and forth. It's really efficient. We've certainly developed a supply chain that there's a lot of interconnectivity.
6: John Rosensteel, board member with the U.S. Grains and Bioproducts Council, tells Brownfield both countries have become reliable trade partners since the trilateral agreement was signed in 2018.
8: Our biggest trading partner right now is Mexico. A lot of the ethanol that we produce ends up going north by rail up into Canada.
6: Three countries are expected to meet to start the renewal process next month. I'm Jared White for Brownfield.
5: Bill Bullard, CEO of RCAF USA, says there is a path where RCAF could support USMCA, but significant changes are needed.
9: If you expand access to cheaper imports from around the world to the United States, what you do is you allow additional supply into the domestic market. It's a perfect substitute for U.S. produced beef and cattle, and it undercuts the domestic producers' prices.
5: He tells Brownfield trade rate quotas would also be needed to limit the volume of imports from Canada and Mexico. And
9: number one, required mandatory country of origin labeling so consumers could choose from which country they want their beef produced.
5: The role of drones in crop production is growing. Brownfield's Brent Burnett filed this report from a Winfield United drone application workshop in Iowa.
10: Tyler Steinkamp is the crop protection product manager for Winfield United. He tells Brownfield more and more growers are leveraging drone technology to spray their fields.
11: Farmers, applicators, we're attracting a lot of people to the ag industry having these spray drones out there because it's something new, a new way of making applications, and it really does do a pretty good job out in the field.
10: Steinkamp says it ties directly into precision agriculture, which can help boost profitability.
11: The more spray that you get down into the canopy, the more return on investment you get from that investment into that fungicide.
10: He says growers are encouraged to improve spray application accuracy to help maximize the performance of drone technology. I'm Brent Barnett.
5: Hatchery numbers continue to imply increased chicken production this year. The USDA says 254 million broiler-type eggs were set into incubation, a half a million less than the previous week, but up 1% on the year. I'm Nicole Haslip.
0: And our numbers from Purdue Farms are closing prices from yesterday. Washington corn, June at $4.23 a bushel. July at $4.31. Vincennes corn, June at $3.92 a bushel. And soybeans, Vincennes, June at $10.74 a bushel. Just a reminder, Vincennes Purdue open Monday through Thursday, 7:30 a.m. to 5 p.m. Close Friday, accepting both corn and soybeans. 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
14: Good morning, everyone. Here's your latest forecast from the ABK Florian Weather Center. Partly sunny, chances of some scattered showers and storms today. Highs mid-80s. For tonight, scattered showers and storms dropping to 68. For tomorrow, scattered showers and storms will be likely. Highs tomorrow in the lower 80s. And that's your latest forecast. I'm WTWO meteorologist Jesse Wong.
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1: Breaking news this hour from Town Hall. I'm Rich Thomason. Desperate search for survivors now underway in earthquake-shattered Venezuela. Numerous buildings in the capital, Caracas, have collapsed after two powerful quakes. A magnitude 7.2 and a 7.5 struck one right after the other, followed by a series of aftershocks. Those who could fled into the streets, their world crashing down around them.
2: All the walls were cracked. We managed to open the door, but there was a cloud of smoke, so we couldn't see much. When we went downstairs, it was like a scene from a horror movie. I only saw the building superintendent with a baby and one family from that building get out.
1: A survivor heard through a BBC translator. At least 164 people are dead, hundreds injured. The Caracas airport is no more, reduced to rubble. Venezuela has seen the most powerful quakes in more than 100 years, and the less powerful quakes have also rattled Northern California and parts of Japan. Happy birthday, America.
3: 250 years of glorious American freedom.
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5: Just like those patriots of 1776, over the past 17 months, we have taken power back.
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0: for the drawing Saturday night at 6 p.m. You don't have to be a member to play. 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
1: News you want with people you know from the First Merchants Bank Newsroom. I'm Brian Emmons reporting. The town of Elnora is having a special meeting to discuss hiring of a part-time street maintenance position. This meeting will be held at the Elnora Town Hall on Monday, June 29th at 5 p.m., and that meeting is open to the public. Got a message from the Daviess County Highway Department. Cassie over there says that 650 South between 150 East and 200 East will be closed today from 7:30 to 4:30 for road improvements. And 1050 East between 475 North and 350 North will be closed today from 7:30 to 4:30 for culvert replacement. The Celestine Street Fest is back in DuBois County on Saturday. It's a full day of live entertainment, food, and fun, according to one of the organizers, Raven Arnett.
2: We have Top Shelf from Louisville, Kentucky coming up. 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
1: Bring the family or Big Al and come out for the day in Celestine, Indiana this Saturday. For the full schedule of events, visit the Celestine Street Fest Facebook page. The Daviess Martin Sisma team will host their annual conservation fair on Saturday at the Washington Commons from 8 a.m. to noon. Emily Finch says there will be lots for kids and adults to see.
3: They'll have a variety of booths, so everything from, you know, wildlife, fisheries. We have some water quality demonstrations and soil health. I'm excited. We have Olivia Fry back again this year. From Pheasants Forever and Quail Forever, and she has just a great display on how to manage, you know, kind of open habitats and fields for birds like quail. East Fork Fish Hatchery always brings some tanks of live fish available for people to kind of look at and ask questions about what goes into raising and releasing fish and all that stuff.
1: The event is free and open to everyone from 8 a.m. to noon at the Commons behind the Knights of Columbus. Join WAMW and Big Al for live updates from the Conservation Fair on Saturday morning. We'll have more stories from the First Merchants Bank Newsroom right after this.
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1: A Knox County Circuit Court jury found a Vinson's man guilty yesterday on a single count of domestic battery. After 40 minutes of deliberation, the jury convicted 57-year-old John Borden. He was convicted on an incident that happened in November 11th of last year. According to Knox County Prosecutor Dirk Carnahan, this is Borden's 27th overall conviction, with 13 of those being felony charges. He also admitted to being an habitual offender, allowing for an enhanced jail sentence. Circuit Court Judge Monica Gilmore set his sentencing hearing for next month. Daviess County unemployment rate in May was 2.7%. The Indiana Department of Workforce Development says that's the same as a year earlier. Martin and DuBois counties also had a 2.9 unemployment rate in May. For Martin County, that's the same as the year before and a tenth of a percent lower for DuBois County. Pike County's rate was 3.2%, two-tenths of a percent lower than last year. Knox County's May unemployment rate was 3.1%. AARP says 16 organizations throughout Indiana will receive 2026 Community Challenge Grants, which are part of an $8.3 million commitment from AARP to fund 750 quick action projects nationwide. Those projects are aimed at making communities more livable for people of all ages, but especially older adults. The town of Montgomery received a $20,000 grant to construct a missing sidewalk segment along a busy curve on Highway 50, creating a safer walking connection between neighborhoods and downtowns. Indiana State Police have cited a man in Jasper for displaying red and blue lights inside his vehicle. Police say their investigation began after receiving a tip from a concerned citizen. Troopers say the man also had a police radio. Currently, ISP officials said they have not received any reports alleging the individual impersonated a law enforcement officer. Troopers are reminding the public to remain vigilant and to contact authorities if they are stopped by a vehicle they believe may be unlawfully displaying emergency lights. Specific colors are restricted to authorized vehicles, and they include red and blue for law enforcement, red and white for fire EMS vehicles, blue, authorized volunteer firefighter vehicles, green, authorized EMT paramedics, amber for utility and construction and recovery vehicles. ISP says the vehicle involved is a 2016 Ford Explorer. Anybody who believes they may have been stopped by this vehicle is urged to call ISP Jasper District at 812-482-1441. On the police report, Damon Wilson, 34, of Vincennes, was arrested for failure to register as a violent sex offender. No bond was issued. Total jail population today is 161. And there are no new obituaries. And that's this hour's news from the First Merchants Bank Newsroom.
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8: Good morning, everyone. Here's your latest forecast from the ABK Flooring Weather Center. We've got an unsettled weather pattern with a front kind of stalling out in the area, and that means off and on rain chances today, tomorrow, into Saturday. By Sunday, the front lifts north. The rain chances go away, but the temperatures will start to go up. So for today, we still have a chance of some scattered showers and storms, highs into the mid-80s. For tonight, scattered showers and storms dropping down to about 68. For tomorrow, Friday, once again, some scattered showers and storms, pretty likely, actually, with a high of 82. There'll be more showers and thunderstorms on Saturday. Right now, it looks to be dry and heating up by Sunday. And that's your latest forecast. I'm WTWO meteorologist Jesse Walker.
1: Thank you, Jesse. 68 degrees here at the radio station. 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I'm Brian Emmons sitting in for Cannon Shake at the First Merchants Bank Newsroom. And at the controls,
9: I don't know,
1: the straw that stirs the drink,
9: yes,
1: Big Al Williams.
9: I've had, what, two mistakes this morning. One was not my fault. It was not my fault.
1: I think we'll reserve judgment on that. I've received a text from my wife saying that the news cut off.
9: Yeah.
1: And I blamed Big Al Williams.
9: I didn't touch anything. It just did that.
1: I threw you right under the bus, Al.
9: Yeah, I know. How about this, Brino? Waffle House had a strawberry shortcake waffle that's dangerously appealing. And this man learned that the hard way. 84-year-old man in Florida named Edward Bolds is suing Waffle House because last year he saw an ad for their limited edition strawberry shortcake waffle in the window outside. He was distracted by the delicious image and tripped over an abnormally high curb and fell, smacking his face first into the pavement.
1: Well, I'm not a judge, but I'm tossing that lawsuit out immediately.
9: And if he's 84,
1: yeah,
9: it's probably not stepping. Yeah,
1: it's probably not, you know, probably the shortcake.
9: The shuffling.
1: Yeah.
9: Hey, supposedly mutter, strawberry shortcake.
1: That looks good.
9: Oh, and I don't know if this is talking about Dwayne or not. Is this person on vacation evil or a vigilante or a superhero? The internet is debating. No, wait, it's an older woman. Sorry, my bad. It's not
1: so
9: Dwayne.
1: So it's not Dwayne.
9: TikTok of her walking around an empty pool deck, removing all the towels that were put on the chairs to reserve them.
1: Oh, no.
9: In the caption, she said that the same people would hog the chairs all week, leaving none for the people who were actually at the pool.
1: Well, I've experienced that before. Watching people come down early and leaving their book and their towels and then never returning.
9: Yes. All right, so there you go. So you would remove the towels too? No, you didn't. You were polite.
1: No, I was always polite. We were pretty good, and we kept people at the pool when we've got chairs reserved.
9: Glad we cleared that up. That it was an older woman on vacation, not Dwayne.
1: Right,
9: moving towels.
1: Yeah. Although, yeah, I wouldn't put that past Dwayne. He likes a good poolside chair.
9: All right, what else we got? I did have another, you know, we were looking at the fact or fiction deals.
1: Yeah.
9: Vermont only has 10 incorporated cities. That's a fact.
1: Really?
9: For comparison, Illinois, our neighbors, have 1,299.
1: That's crazy. 10?
9: 10 incorporated cities.
1: Wow. That's an interesting fact.
9: All right. As a philanthropist, actor Paul Newman donated more money in relation to his own wealth than any other American during the 20th century.
1: Actually, we just had a conversation about that this past weekend. We had some Paul Newman pineapple salsa, which I think is just awesome. And we had a discussion about how all the spaghetti sauce and all the proceeds go to charity for those.
9: Wow. Dr. Seuss's real name is Theodore... What is it? Geisel?
1: Huh.
9: Came up with a pen named Seuss when he was caught drinking in college and got banned from extracurricular activities, but wanted to keep writing for the Humor magazine. All right. Got that?
1: Yep. I was going to make a green eggs and ham joke, but honestly, I couldn't think of one.
9: Yeah, you're supposed to do that. And Alexander Hamilton misspelled the word Pennsylvania on the Constitution. He forgot one of the N's in Penn.
1: Oh, wow.
9: So, that's a little trivia for you this morning.
1: Okay.
9: Speaking of trivia, it is time for our brain teaser.
1: All right.
9: Are you ready to have your brains
1: teased? I think I've got a good one today.
9: Do you?
1: You're going to have to put on your thinking caps today.
9: Yes, we may not give away the prize, which is El Mazatlan gift certificate. Our brain teaser brought to you by El Mazatlan.
1: Okay.
9: And we will do that right after this from our sponsor,
10: El Mazatlan.
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9: All right, let's tease your brain. Don't call this number yet because we haven't asked the question. 812-254-9269 if you know the answer.
1: All right, I think this is a good one. Okay, here we go. Right. Now you're going to have to think about this one. What word looks the same upside down and backwards at the same time? What word looks the same upside down and backwards at the same time? It's a tough one.
9: It is a tough one.
1: Once you see it, it's not tough.
9: 812-254-9269 if you know the answer. I don't know.
1: This might be a little...
9: Like it may be stumping here. I can't give you any hints because I have no clue, folks.
1: It has something to do with the pool story we just read about putting your towels out.
9: All right.
1: So think about being in a pool. What word looks the same upside down and backwards at the same time?
9: All right, upside down and backwards at the same time. 812-254-9269. You may have stumped him this morning.
1: This is a tough one. I'll admit it.
9: I've got nothing, and neither do any of our callers so far.
1: Let's see. I'll give one more hint.
9: All right, one more hint.
1: He dives, and then he, or she, dives in the pool, and then this. A five-letter word looks exactly the same upside down and backwards.
9: Uh-oh, I think we got a call. Here we go.
1: All right,
9: let's
1: I mean, I practically gave it away.
9: All right. Okay, good morning, WAMW. Do you have an answer for us?
10: Is it the word swims?
1: It is exactly the word swims, yes. Looks the same upside down and backwards.
9: All right. You're better than I. I didn't even get it with the clues. So who are we talking to?
10: Lisa Patterson.
1: All right, Lisa. You are the winner of an El Mazatlan gift card.
9: And hang on the line with us, and we will get your info. And thanks for playing, Lisa.
10: Okay, thank you so much.
1: Thanks, Lisa.
9: All right, let's get you, let's get some music, shall we, Brino?
1: We shall.
9: The Simple Minds, which is what I am on that. Don't you forget about me.

0: Classic Hits Memories 107.9 WAMW with the Simple Minds. And don't you forget about me. It's Morning Shake Up with Big Al and for Dwayne Shake this week. We got Brian Owen Sports coming up right after this.
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0: from Shea Broadcasting Sports and the Rhodes Automotive Sports Desk. I'm Brian Emmons. Calling all local basketball talent. Local businesses will battle for bragging rights and a good cause on August 8th as the inaugural Commerce Cup comes to Washington. The 3-on-3 basketball tournament, sponsored by the Daviess County Chamber of Commerce and hosted by Lady Hatchet Basketball. Local businesses will enter 5-person teams with 3 players on the court at a time. Phone number for info and mailing address to enter is on the flyer contained in today's sports report on the WAMW Facebook page. And Lady Hatchet coach Gretchen Miles will be on Fair Shake on Saturday to discuss the big tourney. The Evansville Otters are in search of a new general manager as Trevor Lakens has stepped down from the role. Lakens was hired near the beginning of the year and has been in the role for about 6 months. He was hired as the 9th general manager in team history and previously worked as the director of sales for a AAA affiliate for the New York Yankees. The club has not yet announced who will be taking over as GM. We spoke with owner Bill Bussing and he's not yet confirmed why Lakens decided to resign. The Los Angeles Lakers plan to sign star guard Austin Reeves to a 4-year, $185 million max contract, including a player option for the 29-30 season. Reeves, who's 28, declined his $14.9 million offer for the player option in favor of receiving the long-term extension. An Indianapolis man was charged on Wednesday with multiple felonies after allegedly stalking Indiana Fever guard Sophie Cunningham, Marion County prosecutor Ryan Mears announced. And Brandon Ayuk continues his campaign for a San Francisco 49ers exit. He tells the team to cut him so he can sign with the Commanders tomorrow. Texas Tech quarterback Brendan Sorsby was set on taking his talents to the NFL in 2026 after the gambling scandal removed him from NCAA play. Only the league had another idea. The NFL will not hold a supplemental draft in 2026. The decision means Sorsby will not be eligible to join the NFL this season. The league sent a letter to Sorsby and all 32 NFL teams announcing the decision. In it, the league says Sorsby was the only player to apply for a supplemental draft this year and that the quarterback did not provide enough evidence to convince the league his application should be accepted in such a short period of time. After missing out on the playoffs in her first season with the Los Angeles Sparks, Kelsey Plum seemed determined to single-handedly carry the team to the postseason this year. Plum was out to a fantastic start to the season, averaging 24 points through 12 games in her second stint with the Sparks, but her season came to a grinding halt on Wednesday as it was announced Plum would miss at least the next 4 weeks with a lower leg injury. No matter if you're injured or not, you got to keep on smiling and be a good sport and put some ice on it. Hey, this is Brino from the Rhodes Automotive Sports Desk.
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10: Good morning, everyone. Here's your latest forecast from the ABK Flooring Weather Center. Partly sunny, chances of some scattered showers and storms today. Highs mid-80s. For tonight, scattered showers and storms dropping to 68. For tomorrow, scattered showers and storms will be likely. Highs tomorrow in the lower 80s. And that's your latest forecast. I'm WTWO meteorologist Jesse Wong.
11: Let's take five for our community now. Take five is presented by German American, and joining us is Emily Chestnut. And Emily, thanks for being here with us.
12: Oh, thanks for having me.
11: All right. We have got some big events going up. Of course, Emily is with the Odin Winkleplick Public Library, and Four Score and When's Abe Lincoln Coming?
12: June 29th at 6 p.m. Yeah, Abe Lincoln will come and talk about his life in Indiana, Illinois, and Washington. So
11: Great presentation. If folks have not seen this before, it's really a cool thing, and it's going to be right there at Odin.
12: Yeah. So the person who's doing it is Danny Russell, and he's been with us before doing Daniel Boone, and it was a great show. So I'm really looking forward to what he has for Abraham Lincoln.
11: All right, tell us a little bit more about it.
12: So he will be his astonishing journey from log cabin to White House, and in Indiana, losing his mother and sister and teaching himself to read and learning the value of hard work. In Illinois, the prairie lawyer years, life with Marion sons and political aspirations. And then in Washington, his Civil War tragedy and triumph, freedom for the slaves. It's going to be hilarity, heartbreak, and humanity for America's greatest leader.
11: Right, and contrary to popular belief, Holiday World wasn't around when he was in Indiana.
12: That's very true.
11: All right, what else can you tell us about it?
12: Well, that's all I have about that, but okay. I do have some stuff about our other upcoming events.
11: All right, so let's give us the date and time for that once again.
12: June 29th at 6 p.m.
11: All right, so that's coming up here relatively shortly. What else you guys got going on?
12: So we've done a couple of one virtual tour for the San Diego Zoo, and it went really well, so we're going to do a couple more. We're going to do Rapa Nui Chili Tour, and that's where we just have a presentation of the Chili Crater and have people just watch and listen and learn more about the place. July 7th, we'll have the America Trivia, so come test your knowledge of America. And we have a monthly book sale now. So on July 2nd, from 5 to 7, we'll have a book sale. So.
11: All right, so all kinds of great events going on.
12: Yeah, exactly.
11: And if folks aren't familiar where the library is in Odin, tell them.
12: It's right on Main Street, in between the insurance shop and the pharmacy. So it's a big brick building, can't miss it.
11: All right, and once again, let's recap what we've got coming up. Abe Lincoln is coming up when?
12: June 29th at 6 p.m. It will be in the basement, so there will be some steps. So if that's hindering you, we can... We hope that you can.
11: All right.
12: Yeah.
11: Well, just plan ahead for that.
12: But, yeah.
11: And the other events you got coming up as well, hit those again.
12: June 30th, a Rapa Nui Chili Tour, monthly book sale, July 2nd, and July 7th, America Trivia.
11: All right, Emily, we appreciate you taking the time to talk with us and our listeners about some of the events going on at the Winkleplick Public Library there in Odin.
12: Yeah, yeah.
11: All right, thanks for being with us. And our Take 5 is presented by German American.
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10: Good morning, everyone. Here's your latest forecast from the ABK Flooring Weather Center. Partly sunny, chances of some scattered showers and storms today. Highs mid-80s. For tonight, scattered showers and storms dropping to 68. For tomorrow, scattered showers and storms will be likely. Highs tomorrow in the lower 80s. And that's your latest forecast. I'm WTWO meteorologist Jossie Wong.
14: Good morning. This is Eric Miller, youth pastor at Providence Mennonite Church with today's Message Minute. Paul says this in Colossians 3:12-14. Put on then, as God's chosen ones, holy and beloved, compassionate hearts, kindness, humility, meekness, and patience, bearing with one another, and if one has a complaint against another, forgiving each other. As the Lord has forgiven you, so you also must forgive. And above all these, put on love, which binds everything together in perfect harmony. In our fast-paced world, we can often find ourselves chasing after our own desires to get ahead without ever giving a thought to others. In our passage today, we're reminded that that shouldn't be the case. In Christ, we are chosen, holy, and loved by God. And because of that, we are called to reflect that love to others. We do that then by showing kindness, being compassionate, being humble, meek, patient, and forgiving. These are all traits that put others above yourself. I encourage you today, then, in view of Paul's charge, to reorient your thinking. Instead of pursuing only the things that benefit you, answer the call to think of others and love them like he has loved you. God bless.
15: Hi, I'm Hope Klausman. I've had the pleasure and joy of working in various capacities with individuals with disabilities for over 40 years. And now, I'm blessed to be one of the DSI team members who supports my 8-year-old grandson, who is bright, inquisitive, handsome little boy, who loves to build and create with Legos, work puzzles, and ride his bicycle. And by the way, one more thing about my grandson, he also experiences autism, a lifelong developmental disability. I believe attitude can be the greatest barrier to success for them. I would encourage people to focus on individual strengths and achievements instead of the differences. Give people with different abilities a chance. My life has definitely been enriched by my grandson, of course, and my many, many friends with disabilities. I am confident they can enrich your life too. It's the ability that counts.
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10: Good morning, everyone. Here's your latest forecast from the ABK Flooring Weather Center. Partly sunny, chance of some scattered showers and storms today. Highs mid-80s. For tonight, scattered showers and storms dropping to 68. For tomorrow, scattered showers and storms will be likely. Highs tomorrow in the lower 80s. And that's your latest forecast. I'm WTWO meteorologist Jesse Wong.
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0: Classic Hits Memories 107.9. That song's, well, full of it. I tried that number, 867-5309. It came up not in service. What? I'd say that's probably not the best phone number to have in the world. All right, folks, we've got our Thursday Morning Funny coming up. 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
3: Make me laugh.
0: Are you ready? I'm just dragging it out. All right, here we go. A couple were having dinner at a fancy restaurant. As the food was served, the husband said, "Gee, this food looks delicious. Let's eat." And then the wife said, "Well, honey, you always say a prayer before eating at home." And the husband says, "That's at home, sweetheart. Here, the chef knows how to cook."
3: Ouch.
0: Ouch.
3: That's not good.
0: Ouch, Charlie. 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
10: Today is your birthday.
0: All right. It is your birthday if it is the 25th day of June. And your birthday is on that day. Guess what? You celebrate your birthday with You're So Vain, Brino.
3: Carly Simon?
0: Yes. Song was about Warren Beatty, by the way. 83 years old today.
3: Allegedly.
0: Yeah. Jimmy Walker.
3: Dynamite.
0: Yes. JJ from Good Times, 79. David Page, Toto's awesome singer, keyboardist, is 72 today. Ricky Gervais, 65. Anthony Bourdain, born on this date in 1956. George Michael, 1963. George Orwell, in 1903.
3: Oh.
0: George Orwell, okay. Author. See, we have the library person on. George Orwell, author.
3: There you go.
0: He coined the phrase Big Brother, too. Did you know that?
3: Yeah. And Animal Farm.
0: All right, let's see. Let's do our local folks.
3: All right, sounds good.
0: Who we got locally having a birthday today or anniversary? You've got the most, so you start.
3: All right, happy birthday to Sarah Combs. Happy 29th, Sarah. Have an amazing day from Mom, Courtney, CJ, Will, Ashley, and all the kids.
0: All right, Jen Underhill, happy birthday, or happy anniversary, I should say. Happy anniversary to an amazing wife and best friend, Jen, from 78. Tiki and your VU family love Clint Eugene.
3: All right. Happy birthday, Sydney Smith. Happy birthday from Mom, Dad, and Kippy.
0: All right, Carlton Arms, happy birthday, Carlton. Love you, G and Meemaw. Happy birthday, Carlton.
3: Meemaw and Papaw want to say happy birthday to Connor Miller. So happy birthday today to Connor.
0: And let's see, birthday or anniversary, I should say, for John and Joanne Spahn. Happy anniversary to my loving husband. Thank you for 49 wonderful years. So that's from Joanne to John. The Spahns. Right.
3: Awesome.
0: Happy anniversary.
3: And Dan McCullough celebrating a birthday today. Happy birthday, Dan, from K. Keith.
0: So, all right.
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0: So our, let's see who will win our Champion Lanes gift certificate. Plus,
3: mix them up good.
0: Our Scooters coffee and cake bite from Scooters. Yay.
3: All right, and the winner is Sarah Combs. Happy birthday to Sarah.
0: All right, Sarah, we will get that out to you. 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All right, let's get you some tunes here. Jay Giles in Centerfold on the Morning Shake-Up. 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
4: I'm Brian Emmons from the First Merchants Bank Newsroom. The town of Elnora is having a special meeting to discuss hiring of a part-time street maintenance person. This meeting will be held at the Elnora Town Hall on Monday, June 29th at 5 p.m. The meeting is open to the public. Road closures from the Davies County Highway Department, 650 South between 150 East and 200 East, will be closed today from 7:30 to 4:30 for road improvements, and 1050 East between 475 North and 350 North will be closed today from 7:30 to 4:30 for culvert replacement. The Celestine Street Fest is back in DuBois County on Saturday. It's a full day of live entertainment, food, and fun, according to one of the organizers, Raven Arnett.
5: So we have Top Shelf from Louisville, Kentucky coming up. They are the number one party band for Louisville, so we are excited to have them. 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And we also pride in free things as well, such as our kids zone is completely free. But, we just like to offer this to the community to just bring your whole family out and just enjoy the day with each other.
4: Bring the family and come out for the day in Celestine this Saturday. For the full schedule of events, visit the Celestine Street Fest Facebook page. The Davies Martin CISMA team will host their annual conservation fair on Saturday at the Washington Commons from 8 a.m. to noon. Emily Finch says there will be lots for kids and adults to see.
6: They'll have a variety of booths, so everything from, you know, wildlife, fisheries. We have some water quality demonstrations and soil health. I'm excited. We have Olivia Fry back again this year from Pheasants Forever and Quail Forever, and she has just a great display on how to manage, you know, kind of open habitats and fields for birds like quail. East Fork Fish Hatchery always brings some tanks of live fish available for people to kind of look at and ask questions about what goes into raising and releasing fish and all that stuff.
4: And that is this Saturday at the Washington Commons. The event is free. And, of course, the Washington Commons behind the Knights of Columbus. And join WAMW and Big Al will be there live. So if you want to see that he's not just a pretty face, stop by the Conservation Fair on Saturday morning. Several agenda items were tabled during Tuesday's Davies County Commissioners meeting. Commissioners Michael Keith and T.C. Cook were unable to reach an agreement on signing a letter of intent to move forward with the proposed water tower project at the Westgate at Crane Industrial Park. While both commissioners agreed the project is needed, Cook voiced concerns about allowing a Greene County-based utility to oversee the construction. Commissioners also postponed action on two proposed employee policy changes at West Boggs Park while gathering additional information on the subject. One proposal would update the park's longevity policy for retirement, while the other would establish an hourly overtime accrual policy. In other business, commissioners approved local public agency vouchers for preliminary work on the proposed roundabout at the intersection of Old US 50 and County Road 150 West, as well as work on St. Mary's Road Causeway. They also approved a contract for a feasibility study on improvements to County Road 650 East, which, along with Old US 50 and County Road 150 West intersection, has been identified as one of the county's highest accident areas. The board also approved using a build, operate, transfer, or BOT process for repairs at the Davies County Security Center, approved the clerk's office request to use the Kiwanis Cabin at Eastside Park as a voting location, and renewed the county's lease with Quadient for a mailing machine. The next Davies County Commissioners meeting is scheduled for Tuesday, July 14th. A Knox County Circuit Court jury found a Vinson's man guilty yesterday on a single count of domestic battery. After 40 minutes of deliberation, the jury convicted 57-year-old John Borden. Borden was convicted on an incident that happened on November 11th of last year. According to the Knox County prosecutor, Dirk Carnahan, this is Borden's 27th overall conviction, with 13 of those being felony charges. He has also admitted to being a habitual offender, allowing for an enhanced jail sentence. Circuit Court Judge Monica Gilmore set his sentencing hearing for next month. AARP says 16 organizations throughout Indiana will receive 2026 Community Challenge grants, which are part of an $8.3 million commitment by AARP to fund 750 quick action projects. These projects are aimed at helping everyone in the community, but especially older adults. The town of Montgomery received a $20,000 grant to construct a missing sidewalk segment along a busy curve of Highway 50, creating safer walking connection between neighborhoods and downtown. Davies County's unemployment rate was 2.7 in May. The Indiana Department of Workforce Development says that's the same as a year earlier. Martin and DuBois County also a 2.9% unemployment rate. For Martin County, that's the same as the year before. The Evansville Police Department needs your help. Officers say 21-year-old Kaya Eric McGregor was last heard from on June 14th and has been missing ever since. McGregor is described as being 5'6" tall and weighs 145 pounds. According to police, McGregor also goes by the name of Luca Phoenix. You're asked to contact Detective Lowe at 812-436-4012 if you have any information. And Indiana's decision to put affordability for Hoosiers first and suspend the gasoline usage tax and excise tax has created now that the Hoosiers have the cheapest gas in the country for a full month. AAA fuel prices show that Indiana has the cheapest regular gasoline of any state in the country. Governor Braun's decision to suspend the gas tax dropped the average gasoline cost paid by Hoosiers by 61 cents per gallon over the last month. Indiana's average gas price is 60 cents per gallon less than the national average. On the police report, Damon Wilson, 34, of Vincennes, was arrested on a failure to register as a violent sex offender. No bond was issued. Total jail population is 161, and no new obituaries for today. I'm Brian Emmons, and that's the news for this hour on the First Merchants Bank Newsroom.
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11: Good morning, everyone. Here's your latest forecast from the ABK Flooring and Weather Center. We've got an unsettled weather pattern with a front kind of stalling out in the area, and that means off and on rain chances today, tomorrow, into Saturday. By Sunday, the front lifts north. The rain chances go away, but the temperatures will start to go up. So for today, we still have a chance of some scattered showers and storms, highs into the mid-80s. For tonight, scattered showers and storms dropping down to about 68. For tomorrow, Friday, once again, some scattered showers and storms, pretty likely, actually, with a high of 82. There'll be more showers and thunderstorms on Saturday. Right now, it looks to be dry and heating up by Sunday. And that's your latest forecast. I'm WTWO meteorologist Jesse Walker.
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4: 68 degrees here at the radio station under cloudy skies.
13: That's three thus far, Shooter.
4: That's not too bad, Al. News this hour brought to you by the Donaldson and Wagner Insurance. With us, your number one. And the Villages at Oak Ridge. I am Brian Emmons sitting in for Cannon Shake at the First Merchants Bank Newsroom. Oh. And over there,
13: yes,
4: at the controls, the JR to my Dallas.
13: Are you Sue Ellen?
4: Big Al Williams.
13: All right.
4: This would make me Bobby.
13: Yeah. Or you could be Gary. Yeah. You know, it was his birthday.
4: Yeah, it was yesterday, yeah. I think.
13: You know who else I forgot's birthday was?
4: No.
13: Chunk from Goonies.
4: Oh, okay, yeah.
13: Yes, Chunk. I didn't say it was Chunk. Jeff Cohen, Chunk from Goonies. He's now an entertainment lawyer. Did you know that?
4: I did not know that.
13: So they were talking about making a new Goonies movie.
4: Yeah, I think I did see where they had talked about that. That's a movie in the 80s. I mean, I'm pretty hip on 80s nostalgia, but that's not a movie that I ever really paid much attention to.
13: What?
4: Sorry.
13: Hey, you guys. Come on. All right.
4: Yeah.
13: You're a singing middle school janitor from West Terre Haute, wherever, who won season 19 of America's Got Talent in 2024, is getting his own biopic.
4: Oh, wow.
13: His name, of course, Richard Goodall, and he's 56 years old. First captivated audiences across America during his audition when he nailed Don't Stop Believin' by Journey. He even got to perform with Neil Sean and other members of Journey at the finale.
4: Pretty cool.
13: Studio exec says, quote, Richard Goodall's unbelievable journey from sweeping hallways to the center of television's biggest stage is the epitome of the American dream, and he recently retired from his full-time job to focus on music.
4: I knew that he had continued with his job for a while. Anxious to see who will play Mr. Goodall. I can't imagine it'll be George Clooney, but who knows?
13: I don't know.
4: He'll find somebody. It might be a good role for Big Al to break into acting.
13: I don't know, Brian L. You probably handle that.
4: I don't know about that.
13: Maybe, if we had to cast the lady from the IU commercial where she was sweeping the hallway.
4: Martha?
13: You can have that.
4: Yeah,
13: one.
4: I could do that. I could.
13: All right. So, Richard, you know, getting a biopic.
4: Good for Richard.
13: All right. And I know you're hanging on this one. It's looking more and more like Taylor and Travis's wedding is really happening at Madison Square Garden next weekend.
4: Oh, my goodness.
13: City Hall confirmed that permit application was filed to close off surrounding streets from July 2nd to July 4th. There will also be a public tent set up outside the venue that will hold 999 attendees. The wedding is speculated to go down next Friday, July 3rd. Source says Kansas City Chiefs players have reservations at a Marriott in Midtown around the wedding date, too. Sound like it's the
4: have
13: worst.
4: Your wedding at Kevin Madison Secret. Square Garden. My goodness.
14: I'm not sure.
13: Do you even care
14: what the term for that is? But
13: yeah, not either.
14: I think "look at me" might be one.
13: Yeah,
14: popular phrase.
13: All that with her and the Chiefs, where they flashed to her in a crown, just annoyed me during football
14: camp. That annoyed a lot of people, I know. But yeah, the actual time that it's a lot less than what they spend on Snoop Dogg at the Olympics. I'll tell you that.
13: Fair enough. So there you have it. We got you up to date, right, Brino?
14: Well, we're trying to.
13: I know that you are just hanging on every Travis and Tay.
14: Oh, yeah, for sure.
13: Thing that's going on.
14: Yeah, I'm not, you know, I don't get too upset about it, but it is a lot. It's a lot.
13: All right, it is 18 past the hour. We got the Four Seasons, December 1963. Oh, what a night. Classic hits, memories, 107.9.

0: Four Seasons and December 1963. Oh, what a night. Big Al with you on a morning shakeup, and we are presented by the American Legion here in Washington. And tonight, Stars and Stripes take the stage at the Legion with the drawing amount at 9831. 9831 in tonight's drawing. So stop by the Legion to get in on the action. Tonight, Stars and Stripes drawing is 9831. All right, we got Brino, and our sports is coming up next after this.
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5: Calling all local basketball talent. Local businesses will battle for bragging rights and a good cause on August 8th as the inaugural Commerce Cup comes to Washington. The three-on-three basketball tournament sponsored by the Daviess County Chamber of Commerce and hosted by Lady Hatchet Basketball. Local businesses will enter five-person teams with three players on the court at a time. Phone number for info and mailing address to enter is on the flyer contained in today's sports report on the WAMW Facebook page. And Lady Hatchet coach Gretchen Miles will be on Fair Shake on Saturday to discuss the big tourney. The Evansville Otters are in search of a new general manager as Trevor Lakens has stepped down from the role. Lakens was hired near the beginning of the year and has been in the role for about 6 months. He was hired as the ninth general manager in team history and previously worked as the director of sales for a AAA affiliate for the New York Yankees. The club has not yet announced who will be taking over as GM. We spoke with owner Bill Bussing and he's not yet confirmed why Lakens decided to resign. The Los Angeles Lakers plan to sign star guard Austin Reeves to a four-year, $185 million max contract, including a player option for the 29-30 season. Reeves, who's 28, declined his $14.9 million offer for the player option in favor of receiving the long-term extension. An Indianapolis man was charged on Wednesday with multiple felonies after allegedly stalking Indiana Fever guard Sophie Cunningham, Marion County prosecutor Ryan Mears announced. And Brandon Ayuk continues his campaign for a San Francisco 49ers exit. He tells the team to cut him so he can sign with the Commanders tomorrow. Texas Tech quarterback Brendan Sorsby was set on taking his talents to the NFL in 2026 after the gambling scandal removed him from NCAA play. Only the league had another idea. The NFL will not hold a supplemental draft in 2026. The decision means Sorsby will not be eligible to join the NFL this season. The league sent a letter to Sorsby and all 32 NFL teams announcing the decision. In it, the league says Sorsby was the only player to apply for a supplemental draft this year and that the quarterback did not provide enough evidence to convince the league his application should be accepted in such a short period of time. After missing out on the playoffs in her first season with the Los Angeles Sparks, Kelsey Plum seemed determined to single-handedly carry the team to the postseason this year. Plum was out to a fantastic start to the season, averaging 24 points through 12 games in her second stint with the Sparks, but her season came to a grinding halt on Wednesday as it was announced Plum would miss at least the next 4 weeks with a lower leg injury. No matter if you're injured or not, you got to keep on smiling and be a good sport and put some ice on it. Hey, this is Brino from the Rhodes Automotive Sports Desk.
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12: Good morning, everyone. Here's your latest forecast from the ABK Flooring Weather Center. Partly sunny, chances of some scattered showers and storms today. Highs mid-80s. For tonight, scattered showers and storms dropping to 68. For tomorrow, scattered showers and storms will be likely. Highs tomorrow in the lower 80s. And that's your latest forecast. I'm WTWO meteorologist Jesse Wong.
0: Classic Hits Memories 107.9. It is Thursday, and it's time for our Every Thursday conversation with Dr. Frank Bowling. And Dr. Frank, a little wet today.
13: A little bit wet, yes. I know I'm not a handsome man, but I never thought I'd be putting a plastic bag over my head. But that's how I got here this morning.
0: Yeah, a little rain coming down as we speak.
13: Pretty wet.
0: All right, what do we got to talk about?
13: Well, here lately I have been studying one of my old mentors. His name was Dr. R.J. Watkins, and he actually taught me in chiropractic school. And there is a series of videos on him that I've been watching online. Quite the remarkable fellow, and the title of this series is Dr. R.J. Watkins, The Complete Chiropractor. And so, as kind of a background explanation of that title, we always talk about chiropractic being a philosophy, a science, and an art. And I personally have always really been into the philosophy. I've talked about it many times on this program, and I've done a lot of reading about it, and I preach that philosophy to my patients all the time. And it is important, the whole idea that, you know, there's an intelligence in all matter. There's an intelligence inside of the human body. We are designed to be self-organized and self-healing, and that's all good stuff. But the neat thing about Dr. Watkins, whom I greatly admired and really identified with, he recognized the need to pursue all three aspects of chiropractic. So he really was a student of the science, you know, the anatomy and the physiology and the whole substantiation of the chiropractic philosophy and the chiropractic principle. And then also he was a strong advocate of mastering the art of chiropractic adjusting. And so when you delve into that, a big part of that is what we call palpation, which is kind of a fancy word of feeling of the spine. You put your hands on the patient, what you're feeling for are these vertebral subluxations, these misalignments or fixations in the spine that are interfering with the nerve system. That intelligence in the body expresses itself through the nerve system. If there's interference in the nerve system, that intelligence can't express itself. And that interference most often is in the structure of the vertebrae and the relationship of the vertebrae to one another. So when you look at the spine from the back, there are actually five levels of muscles. There's the big muscles that are on the more superficial or the outer part of the spine, and then as you dig deeper and deeper, the little bitty muscles that are the deepest, the fifth layer of muscles, are as I said, these little muscles that connect the different components of the vertebrae, these little processes that stick out the sides and the back of the vertebrae and that connect the vertebrae to one another. And as you progress through chiropractic school and you practice examining the patient, you get better and better of at feeling of these little bitty muscles, and that's what tells you which vertebrae are misaligned. And they tell us that our nerve endings on the tips of our fingers actually grow closer to the surface. But there's no question that you get better at it, and you get to the point where you just, you know, you run your hands down the spine and you can feel almost instantly where the misalignments are. There's a certain, there's just a different feel at those levels. When I think back on Dr. Watkins and how he tried to inspire me and tried to kind of take me under his wing, I kind of blew it off to some extent. You know, I was young, I was wild, you know, I did well in school, but maybe not as well as I could have if I'd followed his lead. I've often said that if Dr. Sid Williams, the president of our school, who was kind of the philosophical guy, and Dr. Watkins, if the two of them got together and had a baby, I would be kind of the more disappointing child of those two. But certainly I've gotten a lot of my thinking and a lot of my influence from a combination of those two guys. So anyway, just some stuff I thought I'd share this morning, and it's what inspires me every day.
0: All right, and well, talk about folks if they're listening to us, and you know, maybe they're having some issues or yeah, what have you. Well, how do they come to see you? I know you're there to help folks out.
13: Well, that's exactly right. I'll just give you the contact information. It's 812-254-0246, bowlingchiropractic.com, 312 East Main.
0: All right, very good. And don't worry, he'll be back in the office soon, but a little wet.
13: That's right. I may have to swim back, but we'll get there.
0: All right, we appreciate it. Every Thursday, our conversation with Dr. Frank Bowling. And we will take a break. We'll come back and have our Overhead Door Company of Incense Classic Hit List. 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

Oh, yes, Marty Balin and Hearts. 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

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We started with Queen of Hearts, Heart Light, Hearts by Marty Balin, and finish up with the Backstreet Boys with Playing Games with My, you got it, Heart.

0: And that is our classic hit list with our heart motif here today. All right, and we did have someone that called in, wanted us to recognize Michael Jackson on the date of his passing here. Jennifer Sandoval, big fan of the King of Pop, and here's Pretty Young Thing in honor of the King of Pop.
1: I've always wanted a girl just like you. Such a purity. Pretty Young Thing. Ooh.

0: So we have Top Shelf from Louisville, Kentucky coming up. They are the number one party band for Louisville. So we are excited to have them. They're from classic rock to country to today's pop hits, and they even throw some jazz in there. So we have our famous chicken and rib dinners and, you know, just kind of everything in between, something you can grab and go, or you can sit down with your family and enjoy. And we also pride in free things as well, such as our kids zone is completely free. But we just like to offer this to the community to just bring your whole family out and just enjoy the day with each other.
1: Bring the family, come out for the day in Celestine this Saturday. For the full schedule of events, visit the Celestine Street Fest Facebook page. The Davies Martin Sisma team will host their annual conservation fair on Saturday at the Washington Commons from 8 a.m. to noon. Emily Finch says there will be lots for kids and adults to see.
2: They'll have a variety of booths, so everything from, you know, wildlife, fisheries. We have some water quality demonstrations and soil health. I'm excited. We have Olivia Fry back again this year from Pheasants Forever and Quail Forever, and she has just a great display on how to manage, you know, kind of open habitats and fields for birds like quail. East Fork Fish Hatchery always brings some tanks of live fish available for people to kind of look at and ask questions about what goes into raising and releasing fish and all that stuff.
1: The event is free and open to everyone from 8 a.m. to noon at the Commons behind the Knights of Columbus. Join WAMW and Big Al Williams for live updates from the Conservation Fair. That's this Saturday morning. Got to note that the Martin County Sheriff's Office administrative phone line is down, so please call 911 until they are able to fix those phone issues. Again, the Martin County Sheriff's Office, they apologize for any inconvenience, but they are working diligently to resolve the issue. But again, if you need to call the sheriff's office, please dial 911 until further notice, and you can watch their Facebook page for when that is resolved. The town of Elnora is having a special meeting to discuss hiring of a part-time street maintenance position. This meeting will be held at the Elnora Town Hall on Monday, June 29th at 5 p.m. The meeting is open to the public. And from the Davies County Highway Department, 650 South between 150 East and 200 East will be closed today from 7:30 to 4:30 for road improvements, as will 1050 East between 475 North and 350 North will be closed again today. 7:30 to 4:30, that is for a culvert replacement. Davies County unemployment rate in May was 2.7%. Says that's the same as it was last year. Martin and DuBois counties also had a 2.9% unemployment rate in May. For Martin County, that's the same as the year before, and DuBois County is a tenth of a percent lower. A Knox Circuit Court jury found Vincennes man guilty yesterday on a single count of domestic battery. After 40 minutes of deliberation, the jury convicted 57-year-old John Borden. Borden was convicted on an incident that happened on November 11th of last year. According to Knox County Prosecutor Dirk Carnahan, this is Borden's 27th overall conviction, with 13 of those being felonies. He also admitted to be a habitual offender, allowing for an enhanced jail sentence. Circuit Court's Judge Monica Gilmore set his sentencing hearing for early next month. AARP says 16 organizations throughout Indiana will receive 2026 Community Challenge grants, which are part of an $8.3 million commitment by AARP to fund 750 action projects nationwide. Those projects are aimed at making communities more livable for people of all ages, especially older adults. The town of Montgomery received a $20,000 grant to construct a missing sidewalk segment along a busy curve on Highway 50, creating safer walking connections between the neighborhoods and downtown. Let's go to the police report. Damon Wilson, 34, of Vincennes, was arrested on a failure to register as a violent sex offender. He was arrested by the Daviess County Sheriff's Department. No bond was issued. Total jail population is 161. No local obituaries for today. I'm Brian Emmons reporting from the First Merchants Bank Newsroom.
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5: Good morning, everyone. Here's your latest forecast from the ABK Flooring and Weather Center. We've got an unsettled weather pattern with a front kind of stalling out in the area, and that means off and on rain chances today, tomorrow, into Saturday. By Sunday, the front lifts north. The rain chances go away, but the temperatures will start to go up. So for today, we still have a chance of some scattered showers and storms, highs into the mid-80s. For tonight, scattered showers and storms dropping down to about 68. For tomorrow, Friday, once again, some scattered showers and storms, pretty likely, actually, with a high of 82. There'll be more showers and thunderstorms on Saturday. Right now, it looks to be dry and heating up by Sunday. And that's your latest forecast. I'm WTWO meteorologist Jesse Walker.
1: Thank you, Jesse. It's 69 degrees at the radio station, and it is continuing to rain here. Looks like that's going to be around for just a little while. News this hour brought to you by Eastgate Manor in Prairie Village and the Goodwin Seavers Funeral Home in Washington. I am Brian Emmons, sitting in for Can and Shake at the First Merchants Bank Newsroom.
6: Yes.
1: And here's your game show host, Big Al Williams.
7: Yeah, we've had a game show motif underneath us all week.
1: Yes, we have.
7: Of course it's going to continue to rain.
1: Yeah, you know, he's been saying all week that pattern is going to kind of stall on top of us, which I don't like because I had golf planned for tomorrow afternoon.
7: Yes.
1: So we'll see what happens.
7: Not help golf plans, does it?
1: Although I had some other friends that are talking about a trip to Decker for fish tomorrow at lunch, so I may substitute that for golf. Who knows?
7: Fish. All right. Got hush puppies with that fish? You got to have hush puppies with it.
1: Down at the Decker Tavern, they've got great fish and coleslaw, potato salad. I can't remember if there's hush puppies, but I believe there may be.
7: All right.
1: I'm a big fan of the hush puppy.
7: Yes. Let's see, folks. I've got some headlines that you missed, Brino.
1: I did probably miss these.
7: Researchers have identified a new Australian spider that catapults its prey into the air. That headline again. Researchers have identified a new reason to never, ever visit Australia.
1: Flying spiders.
7: Yeah. Woo. Toss you up in the air. Now, 82% of Californians breathe dangerous air. All right.
1: Okay.
7: Remaining 18% live downwind of Snoop Dogg and breathe awesome air. Well, this is the extended version. Hear that?
1: Yeah.
7: Yeah.
1: Well, that is nice.
7: The number of Americans carrying concealed weapons is increasing. Something to keep in mind the next time you want to get lippy at Waffle House.
1: Yeah.
7: Yeah.
1: Yeah. And watch out for the sidewalk when you're looking at the, what was that, the strawberry shortcake pancakes or something?
7: Ozempic can reduce your libido. Did you know that?
1: I did not know that.
7: Yes, the irony of life. People finally, you know, are into you because you lost some weight, you're feeling good,
1: yeah, but
7: you're not in the mood.
1: Well, the breaks of life.
7: Carly Simon turns 83 years old today. She's so vain, she probably thinks this joke is about her.
1: Now, that was pretty good. You should have used that on the safe joke of the day. That was a good one.
7: Actress Deidre Hall is celebrating 50 years on Days of Our Lives.
1: Dr. Marlena Evans, if I remember right.
7: Yeah, she plans to stay on the show until she ends up in a general hospital. That's terrible.
1: How did she say it was? She was?
7: I didn't say it. Oh, I didn't. Said she's okay. In there for 50 years.
1: 50 years, so probably getting close to 80, I'm guessing.
7: Danny Pintaro from Who's the Boss works 5 different gig jobs. We had this earlier this week, like delivering for Amazon to make ends meet. So when you ask him who's the boss, it takes him a while to answer.
1: I bet.
7: And he's not ashamed, but he does get a little awkward when he and Tony Danza deliver Grubhub to the same building. Hold me close, oh Tony Danza, right?
1: Yeah.
7: All right, let's get you some music. Brino, that's it for you?
1: Yeah, I think I'm out. Yeah, hope everybody has a great day. It's been a good week so far. We got one more day to wrap up the week, so we'll look forward to the morning shakeup on Friday.
7: Yes, I'll be back on the air around noon today from the Carnegie Public Library here in Washington. Big announcement. With a special grant presentation and celebration.
1: Oh, wow.
7: And we're going to tell you all about it. And that's coming up at 12 noon. They say I'm emceeing the event, so.
1: That will be exciting. They don't know what they're getting when Big Al emcees an event.
7: And we'll be doing a live remote. So hopefully the sprinkles, like, subside before I have to carry
1: stuff your equipment into the library.
7: Not the very best, but we are going to. That's a big announcement, and if you can make it down, we would appreciate it. It's a big thing for the Carnegie Public Library.
1: Yeah, that's pretty awesome. So we'll see you at the library, and then Big Al will also be at the Conservation Fair Saturday morning. So. Yes. If you want to get an autograph or just a selfie with Big Al, there's your opportunities.
7: What do they do where you get those signed autographs? They charge so much.
1: Oh, I'm sure you could. The free market will really drive the Big Al autograph up.
7: You can command nothing, most likely. All right, let's get Madonna. You know, 2 words you just said, Big Al at the library.
1: For the first time ever.
7: Here's Madonna, La Isla Bonita. 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

0: 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Big Al with you on the Morning Shakeup with Phil Collins and Sue Studio. Before that, Is It Love? And don't forget to join us at noon today. We will be broadcasting live from the Washington Carnegie Public Library, 300 West Main Street here in Washington. As we are launching possibilities, I'll be out there broadcasting live and emceeing a great event. And we invite you to come out and check out launching the possibilities here, as we've got a special grant presentation and celebration today, and that will all start at 12 noon, and we'll be broadcasting live. May have a couple tickets to Holiday World that will be given out as well, so if you want to stop by and see us and check out what's going on, be sure to do so.
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10: Good morning, everyone. Here's your latest forecast from the ABK Flooring Weather Center. Partly sunny, chances of some scattered showers and storms today. Highs mid-80s. For tonight, scattered showers and storms dropping to 68. For tomorrow, scattered showers and storms will be likely. Highs tomorrow in the lower 80s. And that's your latest forecast. I'm WTWO meteorologist Jesse Wong.
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0: Laura Branigan and Self Control here on the Morning Shake Up. Big Al with you. And the Shake Up is presented by American Legion in Washington, where tonight the Stars and Stripes drawing is $9,831. $9,831 at the American Legion tonight. 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
5: Good morning, everyone. Here's your latest forecast from the ABK Flooring Weather Center. Partly sunny, chance of some scattered showers and storms today. Highs mid-80s. For tonight, scattered showers and storms dropping to 68. For tomorrow, scattered showers and storms will be likely. Highs tomorrow in the lower 80s. And that's your latest forecast. I'm WTWO meteorologist Jossie Wong.
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0: The Cars and Magic here on Classic Hits Memories 107.9 WAMW. Hey, don't forget, folks, tomorrow night is the presentation of 1776, the musical. We'll be at 7 p.m., also at 7 p.m. on the 27th, and at 2 o'clock for the matinee, the 28th, at the Washington High School Auditorium, Veal Creek Players, in partnership with Daviess County Visitors Bureau, and celebrating America's 250, putting on 1776, the musical, all this weekend, starting tomorrow night, 7 o'clock, Friday, 7 o'clock, and Saturday at 2 p.m.
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7: Good morning, everyone. Here's your latest forecast from the ABK Flooring Weather Center. Partly sunny, chances of some scattered showers and storms today. Highs mid-80s. For tonight, scattered showers and storms dropping to 68. For tomorrow, scattered showers and storms will be likely. Highs tomorrow in the lower 80s. And that's your latest forecast. I'm WTWO meteorologist Jesse Wong.
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It's Bon Jovi. Hello, it's Tim. Good morning. Let's go. Let's do a Thursday work day together as we kick it off. It's Black Velvet. Yes, it is. And a lot of miles.

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6: Good morning, everyone. Here's your latest forecast from the ABK Florian Weather Center. Partly sunny, chance of some scattered showers and storms today. Highs mid-80s. For tonight, scattered showers and storms dropping to 68. For tomorrow, scattered showers and storms will be likely. Highs tomorrow in the lower 80s. And that's your latest forecast. I'm WTWO meteorologist Jesse Wong.
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We have a confession to make. 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We are Washington. 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

0: This will get us moving. It's Tony Basil. It's Mickey. It's Tim. Good morning. We've got music from Dirty Dancing on the way. We've got Bruce Springsteen. He's coming next. By the way, stop by and see me on my Facebook page at facebook.com/TimOnTheAir.
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7: Good morning, everyone. Here's your latest forecast from the ABK Flooring Weather Center. Partly sunny, chance of some scattered showers and storms today. Highs mid-80s. For tonight, scattered showers and storms dropping to 68. For tomorrow, scattered showers and storms will be likely. Highs tomorrow in the lower 80s. And that's your latest forecast. I'm WTWO meteorologist Jesse Wong.
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0: From Dirty Dancing, Bill Medley, Jennifer Warrens. Good morning, it's Tim. Checking on the jackpot tomorrow night. The Mega Millions has climbed up to $489 million. With music on the way from Aerosmith, one of their classics from the 70s, it's up next.
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12: Good morning, everyone. Here's your latest forecast from the ABK Florian Weather Center. Partly sunny, chances some scattered showers and storms today. Highs mid-80s. For tonight, scattered showers and storms dropping to 68. For tomorrow, scattered showers and storms will be likely. Highs tomorrow in the lower 80s. And that's your latest forecast. I'm WTWO meteorologist Jesse Wong.
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from his great Thriller album. It's Michael. It's Billie Jean. Good morning. It's Tim. Ready to go. Do a Thursday workday as we kick off this hour together with Mr. Big.

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0: Number one song for Yes back in 82, owner of a lonely heart. Hello, good morning, Tim. Here, a professional air conditioner cleaner. Yes, they exist. And he's also the honorary town crier. His name is Joseph, and he's excited. He was recently crowned by the Guinness World Records for the loudest ever shout by a human being. Yes, he's the loudest person in the world. He yelled the word now at 122.4 decibels. That's loud. And to kind of give you an idea how loud that is, it's in the range of a chainsaw or a jet aircraft taking off. How about an ambulance siren at close range? Those are really loud, and that's 122 some decibels. And I think this goes without saying that this guy has the most obedient children in the world. If he can yell that loud, you can hear him from anywhere. There's no selective listening in that house. Music from Prince is next.
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8: Good morning, everyone. Here's your latest forecast from the ABK Flooring Weather Center. Partly sunny, chances of some scattered showers and storms today. Highs mid-80s. For tonight, scattered showers and storms dropping to 68. For tomorrow, scattered showers and storms will be likely. Highs tomorrow in the lower 80s. And that's your latest forecast. I'm WTWO meteorologist Jesse Wong.
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0: Classic Hits Memories 107.9. Lenny Kravitz, we're flying through a Thursday workday together. Good morning. Check out the Shake Boys, Dwayne and Cannon, 6 to 10 a.m. on the Morning Shakeup, presented by the American Legion on Main Street in downtown Washington. 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
6: Good morning, everyone. Here's your latest forecast from the ABK Florian Weather Center. Partly sunny, chances of some scattered showers and storms today. Highs mid-80s. For tonight, scattered showers and storms dropping to 68. For tomorrow, scattered showers and storms will be likely. Highs tomorrow in the lower 80s. And that's your latest forecast. I'm WTWO meteorologist Jesse Wong.
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0: 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It's Big Al out and about. And today we are at the Carnegie Public Library. And at 12 noon, or a little bit after, we've got, well, a big presentation that's going on. And joining us is the STEM coordinator, Kaylee Moreland. And Kaylee, we've been kind of tight-lipped about this, but I can tell you T-Mobile's here.
1: Yes, absolutely. They've got a big announcement for us today at noon. Something really to launch for this next STEM phase.
0: All right. Now, we can tell you it involves STEM, but we're still staying tight-lipped about this. We want folks to come out and see our presentation here today because it's a big announcement.
1: Yes, absolutely. We haven't had a big announcement like this in a few years with STEM, so we're really stoked, and we hope our community will kind of rally and join us for it.
0: All right. Tell us all the hard work that I know that you take care of the STEM here, but what are you guys offering so far? And then we'll have to talk after the announcement to say what you can offer after the fact.
1: Yeah, absolutely. So right now for our summer reading, we're doing hands-on STEM programs pretty much every single week. And then we've got our open STEM lab 10 to 5 for all those kiddos from 0 to 18 that are coming to our summer reading programs. It's a hands-on time to really get into those STEM topics.
0: All right. And we will have the big announcement a little bit after noon. That's the official presentation. We are inside. You and I were discussing having it outside, and it rained, and there's a possibility of rain. And right now, the sun's out.
1: The sun's out, so if we have a chance, we'll go outside and get some pictures with the people who are able to come. But we didn't want any equipment to get wet in case we get a rain shower.
0: All right, so we are in, what is this? This is the meeting room?
1: This is the large meeting room. Yep, absolutely. We're in that large meeting room. We've got plenty of seating, and we've got some cookies and little snacks for people as they watch our presentation.
0: All right, I'm getting excited. I know you are, too.
1: Absolutely excited. Can't wait to see everyone.
0: So we'll have the big presentation that will happen at 12 noon. So still some time to get here, folks, as we'll start probably a little bit later than noon.
1: Yes, we'll give people a chance to kind of get in and find a seat before we start.
0: All right, looking forward to it. And then after the presentation, we'll be broadcasting until 1 o'clock, and we'll talk with some of the folks involved in the big mysterious reveal here today. All right, Kaylee, we appreciate it. And we will get ready for that big announcement coming up here a little after 12 noon today.
1: Perfect. We'll look forward to seeing everyone at 12.
0: All right, out and about, we're at the Carnegie Public Library here in Washington. 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
3: 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New this year, learn more about landscaping with native plants from the Goldfinch Native Plant Nursery in Evansville. 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
5: Good morning, everyone. Here's your latest forecast from the ABK Flooring Weather Center. Partly sunny, chance of some scattered showers and storms today. Highs mid-80s. For tonight, scattered showers and storms dropping to 68. For tomorrow, scattered showers and storms will be likely. Highs tomorrow in the lower 80s. And that's your latest forecast. I'm WTWO meteorologist Jesse Wong.
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It's Tina Turner. Hello there. It's Tim. Look at us go, doing a Thursday work day together. Music coming from Wham. We got Irene Cara, Billy Ocean, and Mr. Misters coming up later as we kick off this hour with Blind Melon.

0: 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Joan Jan, the Black Hearts. 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
8: Good afternoon, everyone. Here's your latest forecast from the ABK Flooring and Weather Center. Partly sunny, a chance of a few showers and storms today. Highs mid-80s. Tonight, more showers and storms, 68. Tomorrow, showers and storms, a high of 82. More showers and storms on Saturday, but dry and heating up on Sunday. And that's your latest forecast. I'm WTWO meteorologist Jesse Walker.
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0: is Irene Cara and Flashdance, What a Feeling. And it's Big Al out and about at the Carnegie Public Library, where we were talking a little bit beforehand. We knew something was going on with T-Mobile because there's a lot of pink banners and tablecloths and all of that going on here. And Joel Patterson is with us. And Joel, we can actually release the info now because we have done that in the official press conference there. But Joel, you're with T-Mobile.
1: Yes, sir, I am. So we're so excited to celebrate Washington Public Library here today. They are receiving a $50,000 grant to expand its STEM program within the library. Just a hands-on space designed to strengthen science and technology, engineering and math opportunities. So it's just incredible to be a part of. And I will say that T-Mobile, this is the 11th hometown grant within the state of Indiana. And that's dating all the way back to 2021. Totaling nearly $525,000 across the state of Indiana that T-Mobile has been able to invest in those small markets and rural areas. This program has provided over $22.8 million in grant funding to 500 communities across 49 states, including Puerto Rico. So we're bringing more than just wireless. T-Mobile wants to be a part of this community and help small towns across the state thrive. So we're so excited to be here.
0: Well, we are very happy that you're here because you brought some great news for us. And that grant, $50,000, is going to go to a lot for the STEM facility and the programs that they do. And just know that what you guys are doing is also doing good things for, you know, children and the community.
1: Yes, and that's why I think T-Mobile has made the decision to do that, is to invest in these small towns because it means so much to watch our young youth grow, get better every day, and just invest in their own personal community. And they're able to do that because T-Mobile is able to invest in those same communities.
0: We definitely appreciate that. Of course, you had some folks with you today. I know you're the big wig and out of Evansville, but you brought some local folks with you as well.
1: Yes, I did. I brought our store manager, Jeremy Hay, and a couple of his team members, Carlos and Emily, both all came out today to support this program.
0: All right, and they are pretty in pink, you know.
1: we love the color. That's a definite.
0: All right. Of course, you can check out Joel on our Facebook page. We'll have a picture review with a gigantic check for $50,000 as part of the launching possibilities and the grant winner here, the Carnegie Public Library in Washington. So, Joel, we appreciate it.
1: Yeah, thank you so much. We're looking forward to it. We can't wait to see what this program looks like once they get everything up and running. So can't wait to come back and be a part of that as well.
0: All right. Thank you very much. And thanks to T-Mobile for providing the grant for our community here. So, all right. We will get you back in. Well, we're going to drive around town now and be back out here a couple more times. They are actually going over and touring the STEM building as we speak, and we'll talk to some more folks here at the Carnegie Public Library. Big Al, out and out on Memories 107.9 WAMW.
2: 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We are Daviess County. Daviess Community Hospital's annual pickleball tournament fundraiser in honor of Dr. Suresh Lahano will be held June 26th through the 28th at the pickleball courts at Longfellow Park in Washington. Come out and spend the day watching some great tournament action. Leagues, all divisions of ages will be participating in the tournament for the weekend. You can find more information at the Daviess Community Hospital Facebook page. Veal Creek Players will present the musical 1776 at the Washington High School Auditorium on Friday, June 26th, Saturday, June 27th, and Sunday, June 28th. 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Daviess Martin Sisma will host their conservation fair as part of the Farmers Market this Saturday at the Commons on Main Street. visit with a variety of conservation booths on forestry, wildlife, soil health, water quality, and more. Check out Wildlife Furs with DNR, conservation officers, live fish from the East Fork Fish Hatchery, and tools of the trade used to control invasive plants with Glendale Fish and Wildlife Managers. New this year, learn about landscaping with native plants from Goldfinch Native Plant Nursery from Evansville. 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Don't miss the Davies Martin CISMA Conservation Fair Saturday at the Commons on Main Street in downtown Washington. 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We are Davies County. 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
6: Good afternoon, everyone. Here's your latest forecast from the ABK Flooring Weather Center. Partly sunny, a chance of a few showers and storms today, highs mid-80s. Tonight, more showers and storms, 68. Tomorrow, showers and storms, a high of 82. More showers and storms on Saturday, but dry and heating up on Sunday. And that's your latest forecast. I'm WTWO meteorologist Jesse Walker.
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0: Classic Hits Memories 107.9 WAMW, and give a little bit. And that's exactly what T-Mobile did today at the Carnegie Public Library. Rick Shamblin with us, and Rick from the library, and how this is big.
1: It's very big. This is an impressive award for the library to receive. Teresa and Kaylee put a lot of work into this.
0: And we had all kinds of dignitaries out here. Mayor Rhodes helped by submitting a letter, and I was talking to him about that, and he had no idea it was for $50,000.
1: No, we couldn't divulge how much it was or who the grant originated from.
0: Yes, that was hard to talk about on the radio. Hey, come to this. There's a big announcement.
1: Yeah.
0: We can't tell you what it is.
1: Yeah, that's a little difficult sometimes to play up, but we had an enormous crowd. So I'm really pleased, and the sky was threatening, but it turned out to be sunny, and just a lot of fun for everybody.
0: Of course, STEM, that's your cohort. Kaylee, her department, and boy, that has been a heck of an addition for the programs here at the library.
1: It has. The libraries continue to evolve. We're more than books. We're about lifelong learning. We have programs for babies. We have a story time for toddlers. And we have adult programming is my specialty, and lifelong learning. And we also even have Spicy Book Club.
0: Spicy?
1: Yeah.
0: Let's just talk a little bit about, how folks can get involved in library. You were talking about the different things that the library provides when you were speaking to us. But kind of tell me about that again, but on the radio.
1: We are a city library. So residents of the city of Washington pay a library tax, and they are entitled to a library card. We're part of Evergreen, so you have access to over 150 different libraries. We have a consortium that we're part of, a digital collection on Libby for e-books, audiobooks, magazines. And then all you have to do is come in, bring a proof of address, and you can get your card. If you live outside the taxing district, like in the townships or in Montgomery or something like that, you can buy a non-resident card. It's $45 for a year because they do not pay into the library tax. We wish that they did. But they can have full access just like city residents.
0: All right, and you know, like we were talking about, from the STEM programs to the adult programs that you do as well, it's not just about books. You said if you wanted a quiet space just to come in out of the heat.
1: Events are every bit as important, if not more important, than the collection nowadays.
0: All right, so Dwayne Shake was supposed to be here, but he's on vacation. You know, I told everybody he had an overdue book fee from 1984. I did believe it was the Hardy Boys and Nancy Drew mystery.
1: It could be, and we will consider waiving that, you know, for him.
0: Oh, he's on vacation. Well, Rick, we appreciate it, and boy, a lot of fun here today.
1: Thank you. We appreciate you coming today.
0: All right, there you go. Broadcasting live once again from the Carnegie Public Library here in Washington. And I should put the microphone since she's taking a picture.
1: Yeah, there's Jessica.
0: Make it look like we're doing something there. All right, that'll take care of it for us here on Memories 107.9. We'll be talking about this on the news tomorrow, but make sure you stop in the library and see what's happening. 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
7: Soybeans and corn are higher, cattle are lower, hogs are mixed. I'm John Perkins with a Brownfield Market Update. 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Soybeans and corn are higher on short covering and position squaring ahead of next week's acreage numbers. July beans are up 12.5 at 11.21 and a quarter. August is 14 higher at 11.30 and three quarters. July corn's up 3.75 at 4.10 and three quarters. September's 4.5 higher at 4.20 and a quarter. Live and feeder cattle are watching the direct business start to develop in some areas. August live's 12 lower at 246.40. October's down 52 at 239.85. August feeders are down 45 at 372.47. And with the inventory numbers out from the USDA this afternoon, July hogs are down 60 at 93.25. August is up 7 at 96.77. Brownfield.
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12: Good afternoon, everyone. Here's your latest forecast from the ABK Flooring Weather Center. Partly sunny, a chance of a few showers and storms today. Highs mid-80s. Tonight, more showers and storms, 68. Tomorrow, showers and storms, a high of 82. More showers and storms on Saturday, but dry and heating up on Sunday. And that's your latest forecast. I'm WTWO meteorologist Jesse Walker.
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2: Good afternoon, everyone. Here's your latest forecast from the ABK Flooring Weather Center. Partly sunny, a chance for a few showers and storms today. Highs mid-80s. Tonight, more showers and storms, 68. Tomorrow, showers and storms, a high of 82. More showers and storms on Saturday, but dry and heating up on Sunday. And that's your latest forecast. I'm WTWO meteorologist Jesse Walker.
3: 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We'll be right back to the best music ever made. But first, a bathroom break.

We're holding the line. It's Toto. It's Tim. Hello. Thanks for hanging out with me today. Music going down this hour from REM. We've got Billy Idol coming, and Tears for Fears is later as we kick off this hour. It's Genesis.

0: 76.
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5: Good afternoon, everyone. Here's your latest forecast from the ABK Flooring and Weather Center. Partly sunny, a chance of a few showers and storms today. Highs mid-80s. Tonight, more showers and storms, 68. Tomorrow, showers and storms, a high of 82. More showers and storms on Saturday, but dry and heating up on Sunday. And that's your latest forecast. I'm WTWO meteorologist Jesse Walker.
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0: Oh, yes, it's cold as ice. It's Foreigner. It's Tim. We got a Thursday in progress with Music on the Way in a couple. We got Nena, and we'll go into the mid-80s. It's Tears for Fears. And hit me up on my Facebook page, by the way, at facebook.com/Tim on the air.
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4: I am for the child who's had 7 addresses in a single year because she's in foster care, because her father abused her, and her mother couldn't believe her. That is the child I am for. 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
7: Good afternoon, everyone. Here's your latest forecast from the ABK Flooring Weather Center. Partly sunny, a chance of a few showers and storms today. Highs mid-80s. Tonight, more showers and storms, 68. Tomorrow, showers and storms, a high of 82. More showers and storms on Saturday, but dry and heating up on Sunday. And that's your latest forecast. I'm WTWO meteorologist Jesse Walker.
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0: It's Nana and those 99 red balloons. It's Tim, and we're checking on the jackpot tomorrow night. The Mega Millions. Oh, you can buy a whole lot of red balloons for that. $489 million with Men at Work coming up next.
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4: 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The Knights of Columbus Treasure Hunt jackpot continues to grow. 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Tickets are only $1 each. 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License number on file. 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
5: Good afternoon, everyone. Here's your latest forecast from the ABK Flooring and Weather Center. Partly sunny, a chance of a few showers and storms today. Highs mid-80s. Tonight, more showers and storms, 68. Tomorrow, showers and storms, a high of 82. More showers and storms on Saturday, but dry and heating up on Sunday. And that's your latest forecast. I'm WTWO meteorologist Jesse Walker.
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It's Human League. Hello, my name is Tim. Cranking up some goodies this hour. Let's see, we got Crowded House. We'll do one from Kenny Loggins. And how about Pat Benatar? She is later on as we kick off this hour with Nickelback.

Everyone at Memories 107.9 is a trained singer, so we understand pitch, melody, and reading music. Oh, sorry. Seems there was a typo. It was supposed to say, nobody at Memories 107.9 is a trained singer.

0: It's Tom Petty and the Heartbreakers. We're dancing. Hello there. My name is Tim. Sharing a Thursday, and we're going to knock out a few more celebrity birthdays for today, June 25th. David Paich, keyboardist, co-founder, and the principal songwriter of Toto. He's 72 today. The band had four top 10 hits in the late 70s and 80s. This was their only number one song, surprisingly. And also, David Paich, he sang lead vocals on Africa. And this peaked in 1982 from the Total 4 album. Director-actor Michael Lembeck is 78. He played Julie Cooper's husband, Max, on One Day at a Time. He also directed many TV shows, including Friends and Mad About You. And he also directed Tim Allen in the Santa Claus movies. Also celebrating a birthday for today, Mike Kroeger, bassist of Nickelback. He is 54. You know, I might point out, I never made it as a wise man or a poor man stealing. And I ended up in broadcasting. Anyway, Mike, his older brother Chad, is the lead singer of the band. The band had six top 10 pop hits in the U.S. This was their number one, How You Remind Me, in 2001. And Angela Kinsey turning 55. And somehow she played Angela on The Office. You're celebrating a birthday today. Great news. Yes, we're going to get you hooked up with Chaka Khan. And Kenny Loggins is next for our workday.
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3: Good afternoon, everyone. Here's your latest forecast from the ABK Flooring and Weather Center. Partly sunny, a chance of a few showers and storms today, highs mid-80s. Tonight, more showers and storms, 68. Tomorrow, showers and storms, a high of 82. More showers and storms on Saturday, but dry and heating up on Sunday. And that's your latest forecast. I'm WTWO meteorologist Jesse Walker.
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0: 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And you're welcome.
1: Chaka Chaka Chaka Chaka Khan. 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

0: Classic Hits Memories 107.9. It's Dire Straits from Brothers in Arms. It's Tim hanging on your Thursday workday as Alan Williams gets you going. He's going to take you home with the afternoon shakedown after 4 o'clock with Pat Benatar up next here on Classic Hits Memories 107.9.
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9: Good afternoon, everyone. Here's your latest forecast from the ABK Flooring and Weather Center. Partly sunny, a chance for a few showers and storms today. Highs mid-80s. Tonight, more showers and storms, 68. Tomorrow, showers and storms, a high of 82. More showers and storms on Saturday, but dry and heating up on Sunday. And that's your latest forecast. I'm WTWO meteorologist Jesse Walker.
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0: We are feeling the rhythm of the night. It's DeBarge. My name's Tim, and I'm going to head out the door. Thanks for doing it with me, but let's get together tomorrow so we can be in love. That's right. Friday, I'm going to be in love. And The Cure is up next, ironically, so have a spectacular day.
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14: Good afternoon, everyone. Here's your latest forecast from the ABK Flooring and Weather Center. Partly sunny, a chance for a few showers and storms today. Highs mid-80s. Tonight, more showers and storms, 68. Tomorrow, showers and storms, a high of 82. More showers and storms on Saturday, but dry and heating up on Sunday. And that's your latest forecast. I'm WTWO meteorologist Jesse Walker.
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1: Here's this hour at Town Hall. I'm Bob Agnew in Washington. Venezuelan search for survivors beneath collapsed buildings and rescue teams race to northern areas rocked by a pair of powerful earthquakes last night. Officials say those quakes killed at least 188 people and trapped more than 200. They registered 7.2 and 7.5 in magnitude and said to be the worst in that country in more than 100 years and could be felt throughout the

0: It's down right now about 90 points. The S&P 500 up by 7. An oil tanker has navigated its way through the Strait of Hormuz despite threats from Iran's Revolutionary Guard.
1: A Liberian oil tanker has navigated the Strait of Hormuz using a new route close to Oman's shores. The route has been promoted by Oman and a UN maritime agency. The development on Thursday comes amid threats from Iran's Revolutionary Guard against vessels traversing the key strait. Tensions between Iran and the United States are rising over disagreements between the two countries on their interim accord aimed at ending the U.S. and Israeli war with Iran. The U.S. and Iran have agreed to a 60-day period to resolve issues related to the deal. I'm Karen Shamas.
0: And you'll find more on these stories at townhall.com.
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5: Good afternoon, everyone. Here's your latest forecast from the ABK Flooring and Weather Center. Partly sunny, a chance of a few showers and storms today. Highs mid-80s. Tonight, more showers and storms, 68. Tomorrow, showers and storms, a high of 82. More showers and storms on Saturday, but dry and heating up on Sunday. And that's your latest forecast. I'm WTWO meteorologist Jesse Walker.
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Well, today has been a lot already. You don't have to fix all of it right now. Some of it can just sit there while you have a few minutes of something good. I'm Ryan Chase. Coming up, Stevie Nicks and Eagle Eye Cherry, and right now it's Survivor.

0: Eagle Eye Cherry, save tonight. I'm Ryan Chase. The World Cup is bringing out some pretty strong opinions about who deserves a cold beer and who does not. Scottish fans have taken over the U.S. like absolute legends, drinking Boston nearly dry, marching through Miami with bagpipes, and donating money to kids' charities along the way. Well, England fans showed up to Boston ready to party and walked up to the Dubliner, one of the most popular Irish bars in the city, to find it completely closed. Staff had been given the day off. Now, nobody is officially saying the bar shut down, specifically to avoid serving English fans, but people close to the situation seem to think that's exactly what happened. Well, Scotland, welcome to America. England, the Dubliner says no.
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9: Good afternoon, everyone. Here's your latest forecast from the ABK Flooring Weather Center. Partly sunny, a chance for a few showers and storms today, highs mid-80s. Tonight, more showers and storms, 68. Tomorrow, showers and storms, a high of 82. More showers and storms on Saturday, but dry and heating up on Sunday. And that's your latest forecast. I'm WTWO meteorologist Jesse Walker.
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0: Aerosmith, What It Takes. I'm Ryan Chase. Today, June 25th, is National Leon Day. Before you ask, no, it has nothing to do with anyone named Leon. So sorry to all the Leons out there. Leon is actually Noel spelled backward. And today marks exactly 6 months until Christmas Day. Half the year is gone, half the year left, and your shopping list is exactly as empty as it was in January. Just something to think about while you're out there enjoying summer.
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3: Good afternoon, everyone. Here's your latest forecast from the ABK Flooring Weather Center. Partly sunny, a chance of a few showers and storms today. Highs mid-80s. Tonight, more showers and storms, 68. Tomorrow, showers and storms, a high of 82. More showers and storms on Saturday, but dry and heating up on Sunday. And that's your latest forecast. I'm WTWO meteorologist Jesse Walker.
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6: Good afternoon, everyone. Here's your latest forecast from the ABK Flooring and Weather Center. Partly sunny, a chance of a few showers and storms today. Highs mid-80s. Tonight, more showers and storms, 68. Tomorrow, showers and storms, a high of 82. More showers and storms on Saturday, but dry and heating up on Sunday. And that's your latest forecast. I'm WTWO meteorologist Jesse Walker.
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0: quick action projects nationwide. Those projects are aimed at making communities more livable for people of all ages, but especially for older adults. The town of Montgomery received a $20,000 grant to construct a missing sidewalk segment along a busy curve on Highway 50, creating a safer walking connection between neighborhoods and downtown. Funding for this initiative was made possible with support from Toyota Motor North America. The YMCA of Vincennes will receive two $15,000 grants, one for improving an existing transportation booking portal so community agencies can schedule rides for older adults more easily, reduced missed appointments, and transportation confusion. The second grant will fund a project to add sheltered covers over benches at key public transit stops, making waiting safer and more comfortable for older riders. The Celestine Street Fest is back in DuBois County on Saturday. It's a full day of live entertainment, food, and fun, according to one of the organizers, Raven Arnett.
1: So we have Top Shelf from Louisville, Kentucky coming up. They are the number one party band for Louisville, so we are excited to have them. They're from classic rock to country to today's pop hits, and they even throw some jazz in there. So we have our famous chicken and rib dinners and, you know, just kind of everything in between, something you can grab and go, or you can sit down with your family and enjoy. And we also pride in free things as well, such as our kids zone is completely free. But we just like to offer this to the community to just bring your whole family out and just enjoy the day with each other.
0: Bring the family and come out for the day in Celestine this Saturday. For the full schedule of events, visit the Celestine Street Fest Facebook page. The Davies Martin CISMA team will host their annual conservation fair on Saturday at the Washington Commons from 8 a.m. to noon. Emily Finch says there will be lots for kids and adults to see.
2: They'll have a variety of booths, so everything from, you know, wildlife, fisheries. We have some water quality demonstrations and soil health. I'm excited. We have Olivia Fry back again this year. From Pheasants Forever and Quail Forever, and she has just a great display on how to manage, you know, kind of open habitats and fields for birds like quail. East Fork Fish Hatchery always brings some tanks of live fish available for people to kind of look at and ask questions about what goes into raising and releasing fish and all that stuff.
0: The event is free and open to everyone from 8 a.m. to noon at the Commons behind the Knights of Columbus. Join WAMW for live updates from the Conservation Fair on Saturday morning. This is Brian Emmons reporting from the First Merchant Bank Newsroom.
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4: Good afternoon, everyone. Here's your latest forecast from the ABK Flooring and Weather Center. Partly sunny, a chance of a few showers and storms today. Highs mid-80s. Tonight, more showers and storms, 68. Tomorrow, showers and storms, a high of 82. More showers and storms on Saturday, but dry and heating up on Sunday. And that's your latest forecast. I'm WTWO meteorologist Jesse Walker.
5: It's Thursday.
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7: 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No, I'm all tied up on Thursday.
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15: Here we go!
16: All right, here we go. Big Al with you on the Thursday edition of the Shakedown. Let's take a look at our national day. Should be celebrating today. It is Bourdain Day. Yes, Anthony Bourdain. It is his birthday. Color TV Day. Day of the Seafarer. All right. It's also Global Beatles Day. Yes. Celebrate the Beatles. Leon Day. Mitch Lane Day. National Bomb Pop Day. Yes, the superstar popsicle. Awesome. National Catfish Day and National Handshake Day. Also National Police Community Cooperative Day. National Strawberry Parfait Day. Woo! And it is World Vitiligo Day. All the national days should be celebrating. All right. We're gonna-

The National Weather Service in Paducah has issued a severe thunderstorm warning for eastern Gibson County until 3:30 p.m. Central Daylight Time. At 3:12 p.m. Central Daylight Time, a severe thunderstorm was located over Princeton, moving east at 25 miles per hour. Expected hazards include 60 miles per hour wind gusts and quarter-size hail. This is a radar-indicated threat. The following impacts are expected. Hail damage to vehicles is expected. Expect wind damage to roofs, siding, and trees. Locations impacted include Princeton, Fort Branch, Oakland City, Hotoka, Francisco, Somerville, and Mackey. This includes Interstate 69 in Indiana between mile markers 26 and 38. Remain alert for a possible tornado. Tornadoes can develop quickly from severe thunderstorms. If you spot a tornado, go at once into the basement or small central room in a sturdy structure. For your protection, move to an interior room on the lowest floor of a building. Repeating, a severe thunderstorm warning has been issued until 3:30 p.m. Central Daylight Time for the following county: Gibson, Indiana,

0: Toto in Africa. Another birthday there for Mr. David Page of Toto, the awesome singer and keyboardist, is 72 years old today. All right, folks, what do you say we do some good news? Good news. All right, here we go. Good news. Story number one. A woman in New Jersey survived a house fire thanks to her poodle, who refused to stop barking in the middle of the night. His persistence woke her up just in time for her to realize the house was filling with smoke. Unfortunately, the home was destroyed, but both she and the dog made it out safely. She now credits her dog as the hero who saved her life.
1: Good news!
0: Story number two. An English man named Mark Dexter just found his wallet that he lost more than 30 years ago. He said it made him feel like he was opening up a time capsule. Someone found it buried in an overgrown land area and put out a notice on Facebook. That's when Mark reached out and went to retrieve it. The best part was seeing his old job ID that made him nostalgic for his younger years. Pretty cool to get such a rare glimpse into your past. And finally,
1: good news!
0: Story number three, a therapy dog in New Hampshire got a special honor by getting to graduate with an eighth grade class after years of supporting its students. Her name is Lola, and she has spent almost 15 years visiting the school, comforting kids, and assisting the occupational therapist. Students and staff love her so much that they wanted to include her in their graduation ceremony. And that's our
1: good news!
0: Good news!
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7: Network Indiana Sports, I'm Nathaniel Finch. The Indiana Fever fall by two at home against the Phoenix Mercury in a game that could be remembered for its officiating.
8: You're coming in here aware of what happened two nights ago? And that still happens? Absolutely unacceptable. Absolutely unacceptable. We have a generational talent and a WNBA superstar who had two cheap shots right there that weren't called. And I just say again, absolutely unacceptable.
7: That's Fever coach Stephanie White upset now with two straight games at home against the Mercury. Indiana won on Monday, then lost last night. One of the cheap shots that White brings up, when Mercury star Alyssa Thomas put her fist on the throat of Clark. Well, today the WNBA issues a flagrant two and a one-game suspension against Thomas. Clark, by the way, left the game prematurely with a back injury. Her status moving forward is unknown. The NBA draft has come and gone, and the Indiana Pacers make a hometown selection.
9: Braden Smith from Purdue University.
7: Trading with the Chicago Bulls for the number 38 overall pick, keeping the Westfield and Purdue star in the state of Indiana. Pacers general manager Chad Buchanan says the Indiana ties had nothing to do with this one.
10: Our job is to bring in players that can help our culture, help our team. 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I mean, you know, the fact that he is a local player, a Purdue player, is, you know, I know it's a story, but that's not the reason why we drafted Braden Smith. I mean, we believe in him as a player. Our whole group does.
7: Former Pike High School and Indiana State star Ryan Conwell drafted one spot ahead of Smith to the Oklahoma City Thunder, and Smith's college teammate Trey Kaufman Wren is picked number 59 overall by Minnesota. With your Network Indiana Sports Report, I'm Nathaniel Finch.
11: 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Closing on this Wednesday, June 24th, Washington corn closing June at $4.23 a bushel, July at $4.31. Vincennes corn June at $3.92 a bushel, and soybeans Vincennes June at $10.74 a bushel. Just a reminder, Vincennes open Monday through Thursday, 7:30 a.m. to 5 p.m., closed Friday, accepting both corn and soybeans. Washington open Monday through Friday, 7 a.m. to 3:30 p.m., accepting corn up to 15.5% moisture. 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
17: Good afternoon, everyone. Here's your latest forecast from the ABK Flooring Weather Center. Partly sunny, a chance for a few showers and storms today. Highs mid-80s. Tonight, more showers and storms, 68. Tomorrow, showers and storms, a high of 82. More showers and storms on Saturday, but dry and heating up on Sunday. And that's your latest forecast. I'm WTWO meteorologist Jesse Walker.
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0: Let's take five for our community now. Take five is presented by German American, and joining us is Emily Chestnut. And Emily, thanks for being here with us.
1: Oh, thanks for having me.
0: All right. We have got some big events going up. Of course, Emily is with the Odin Winkelpleck Public Library, and Four Score. And when's Abe Lincoln coming?
1: June 29th at 6 p.m. Yeah, Abe Lincoln will come and talk about his life in Indiana, Illinois, and Washington. So,
0: Great presentation. If folks have not seen this before, it's really a cool thing, and it's going to be right there at Odin.
1: Yeah. So the person who's doing it is Danny Russell, and he's been with us before doing Daniel Boone, and it was a great show. So I'm really looking forward to what he has for Abraham Lincoln.
0: All right, tell us a little bit more about it.
1: So he will be his astonishing journey from log cabin to White House, and in Indiana, losing his mother and sister and teaching himself to read and learning the value of hard work. In Illinois, the prairie lawyer years, life with Marion sons and political aspirations. And then in Washington, his Civil War tragedy and triumph, freedom for the slaves. It's going to be hilarity, heartbreak, and humanity for America's greatest leader.
0: Right, and contrary to popular belief, Holiday World wasn't around when he was in Indiana.
1: That's very true.
0: All right, what else can you tell us about it?
1: Well, that's all I have about that, but okay. I do have some stuff about our other upcoming events.
0: All right, so let's give us the date and time for that once again.
1: June 29th at 6 p.m.
0: All right, so that's coming up here relatively shortly. What else you guys got going on?
1: We've done a couple of virtual tour for the San Diego Zoo, and it went really well, so we're going to do a couple more. We're going to do Rapa Nui Chile Tour. And that's where we just have a presentation of the Chile crater and have people just watch and listen and learn more about the place. July 7th, we'll have the America Trivia. So come test your knowledge of America. And we have a monthly book sale now. So on July 2nd, from 5 to 7, we'll have a book sale. So.
0: All right, so all kinds of great events going on.
1: Yeah, exactly.
0: And if folks aren't familiar where the library is in Odin, tell them.
1: It's right on Main Street, in between the insurance shop and the pharmacy. So it's a big brick building. Can't miss it.
0: All right, and once again, let's recap what we've got coming up. Abe Lincoln is coming up when?
1: June 29th at 6 p.m. It will be in the basement, so there will be some steps. So if that's hindering you, we can... We hope that you can.
0: All right.
1: Yeah.
0: Well, just plan ahead for that.
1: But, yeah.
0: And the other events you got coming up as well, hit those again.
1: June 30th, a Rapa Nui Chile Tour, monthly book sale, July 2nd, and July 7th, America Trivia.
0: All right, Emily, we appreciate you taking the time to talk with us and our listeners about some of the events going on at the Winkelpleck Public Library there in Odin.
1: Yeah.
0: All right. Thanks for being with us. And our Take 5 is presented by German American.
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4: Good afternoon, everyone. Here's your latest forecast from the ABK Flooring and Weather Center. Partly sunny, a chance of a few showers and storms today. Highs mid-80s. Tonight, more showers and storms, 68. Tomorrow, showers and storms, a high of 82. More showers and storms on Saturday, but dry and heating up on Sunday. And that's your latest forecast. I'm WTWO meteorologist Jesse Walker.
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The National Weather Service in Paducah has issued a flash flood warning for Gibson County until 6:45 p.m. Central Daylight Time. At 3:44 p.m. Central Daylight Time, Doppler radar indicated thunderstorms producing heavy rain across the warned area. Up to 1 inch of rain has fallen in some locales. The Gibson County ML radio reports flash flooding in and around Princeton. Additional rainfall amounts of 1 to 2 inches are possible in the warned area. Flash flooding is ongoing or expected to begin shortly. Expected hazards include life-threatening flash flooding, thunderstorms producing flash flooding. Source, radar. The following impacts are expected: life-threatening flash flooding of creeks and streams, urban areas, highways, streets, and underpasses. Some locations that will experience flash flooding include Princeton, Fort Branch, Oakland City, Grayville, Hobstadt, Owensville, Hotoka, Francisco, Somerville, Hazleton, and Mackey. Turn around, don't drown when encountering flooded roads. Most flood deaths occur in vehicles. Repeating, a flash flood warning has been issued until 6:45 p.m. Central Daylight Time for the following county: Gibson, Indiana,

0: 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Memories 107.9 WAMW. And remember Richard Goodall? Yes, the singing middle school janitor from Indiana who won season 19 of America's Got Talent. Yes, from Terre Haute. Well, he's getting his own biopic. And he's now 56 years old, I should say. First captivated audiences across America during his audition when he nailed Don't Stop Believin' by Journey. He even got to perform the song with Neil Sean and other members of Journey at the finale. Studio executive says, quote, Richard Goodall's unbelievable journey from sweeping hallways to the center of television's biggest stage is the epitome of the American dream. Richard recently retired from his full-time job to focus on music. He released his first song last year called Long Time Coming. All right, so be on the lookout for a biopic of Richard Goodall.
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4: Good afternoon. This is Marissa Wagler of Fort Knox Investment Management at 2015 State Street in Washington, Indiana, with the closing market report. The Dow Jones Industrial Average is up 182 to 51,849. The Nasdaq down 110 to 25,477. And the S&P 500 down 7 to 73,58. In overseas markets, Hong Kong's Hang Seng Index was up 76 to 23,412. Japan's Nikkei 225 was down 613 to 69,175. And Europe's Euronext 100 was down 2 to 18,99. In currency, the euro was slightly lower at $1.14. In interest rates, the 10-year treasury note was down 9 basis points to 4.4%. While metals August gold was down 136.40 to 40.13 an ounce, while July silver is down 454 to 57.53 an ounce. In commodity contracts, August crude oil was down 338 to 69.83 a barrel, and August wholesale gasoline was down 8 cents to 278 a gallon. 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
6: Good afternoon, everyone. Here's your latest forecast from the ABK Flooring Weather Center. Partly sunny, a chance for a few showers and storms today. Highs mid-80s. Tonight, more showers and storms, 68. Tomorrow, showers and storms, a high of 82. More showers and storms on Saturday, but dry and heating up on Sunday. And that's your latest forecast. I'm WTWO meteorologist Jesse Walker.
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3: Here is your weather forecast from the ABK Flooring Weather Center. Scattered showers and thunderstorms this evening. Look for mostly cloudy skies otherwise with an overnight low of 67. That rain, possibly a thunderstorm, does continue tomorrow with an afternoon high of 80. The chance of precipitation near 80%. Showers, possibly a thunderstorm tomorrow night. Overnight low 68. And more rain in the forecast for Saturday with showers, possibly a thunderstorm, mostly cloudy. High near 84.
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Classic Hits Memories 107.9 WAMW, hour two of the Shakedown on this Thursday, the 25th of June. And if you have a birthday today, we of course wish you a happy birthday. Celebrate with McKenna Grace, Phoebe Spengler in the Ghostbusters Afterlife and Ghostbusters Frozen Empire movie. She's 20 years old today. Also, Kylie Cantrell is 21. Red, the daughter of Queen of Hearts and Disney's Descendants. Benson Boone, Beautiful Things fame, is 24. Busy Phillips, Summer on Peacock's Girls 5 Eva. She was also Audrey on Dawson's Creek, is 47. Linda Cardellini is 51. She's playing Jason's mother, Pamela Voorhees, in the upcoming Friday the 13th prequel series, Crystal Lake. And she was also Samantha Taggart on ER. Jeff Cohen is 52. That is Chunk from The Goonies. Hey, you guys. Yeah. Jeff is an entertainment lawyer now and is the attorney for his Oscar-winning Goonies co-star, Ki-Hoo Kwan. Jeff looks nothing like he did as a kid. Remember the truffle shuffle? I do. Angela Kinsey is 55. Dwight's tightly wound lady, Angela on The Office. Ricky Gervais is 65. Sonia Sotomayor, third woman to serve on the Supreme Court, is 72. David Page, Toto's awesome singer and keyboardist, is 72 today. Jimmy Walker used to be dynamite. J.J. Evans on Good Time, 79. Carly Simon is 83. And George Michael, born on this date, 1963. Anthony Bourdain in 1956. George Orwell, author who coined the phrase Big Brother in his prophetic sci-fi novel 1984. George Orwell, born on this date in 1903. Well, folks, today is a National Catfish Day and 9 days to Independence Day. Here's the Go-Go's and Vacation on Classic Hits Memories 107.9.

0: Bare Naked Ladies, and 1 week before that, the Go-Go's and Vacation kicked off the hour. All right, folks, we've got to talk World Cup. Yes, food offerings at this year's World Cup venues include caviar top tots for $75. So add you're willing to pay, well, out the butt for glorified tater tots to today's list of the top signs you're way too into the World Cup. All right. Top signs you're way too into the World Cup. If you can find Uruguay on a map, you're way too into the World Cup. Every time you pay a fee to drive on a road, you shout, toll! Get it? Toll. Toll road. Yeah. You pulled a red card on your husband for leaving his socks on the floor. You name your kids Ronald and Dew. Okay. It's 97 degrees and you're wearing a knit scarf. You may be way too into the World Cup. Your gardener asks you for the latest scores. You can't leave your house without your phone, keys, and shin guards. Maybe too into the World Cup. Let's see. And you call a field a pitch, a team a club, and a 0-0 tie fun. You may be too into the World Cup or Monte Crichlow, one of the two. All right, we've got your Network Indiana Afternoon Sports Report. It's coming up right after this.
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6: More discourse with the Indiana Fever. I'm Network Indiana's Nathaniel Finch.
7: And I just say again, absolutely unacceptable.
6: That's Indiana Fever coach Stephanie White. After losing by 2 at home against the Phoenix Mercury, the officiating called into question yet again.
7: We spent all offseason looking at officiating. All offseason. And I still say the one thing that we keep asking for is consistency. She is not called the same way everybody else is called.
6: Caitlin Clark at one point taking a shot, and it was star Mercury player Alyssa Thomas with her fist against Clark's neck. Nothing called during the game, but today the league retroactively adds a flagrant 2 to Thomas's name, which comes with a 1-game suspension. Indiana still lost the game 111-109, and Clark had to leave early with a back injury. Her status moving forward is uncertain. In the NBA draft, the Indiana Pacers make a move.
8: Braden Smith from Purdue University.
6: Trading with the Bulls for the number 38 overall pick and the rights to draft the former Purdue star. General Manager Chad Buchanan on what Smith brings to the table.
9: He's a leader. You know, he's a leader who impacts winning. He does a lot of things that makes everybody else around them better. You know, the defensive side's where he's going to have to fight. He's going to have to be a fighter. That's in his nature, so I think he can do it. But he's always been a guy who makes your team function, and he organizes the team, and he leads the team.
6: Tonight in Major League Baseball, the Tigers host the Astros to get the action underway. First pitch, 6:40. Then a half hour later, the Cubs in New York to play the Mets. And finally, 7:45, the Cardinals host the Diamondbacks. Tonight, the World Cup continues, and the United States men's national team enjoys the nightcap. A 10 o'clock start taking on Turkey, though the United States has already clinched its spot as the top team in Group D. Nathaniel Finch, Network Indiana.
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0: Here is your weather forecast from the ABK Flooring Weather Center. Scattered showers and thunderstorms this evening. Look for mostly cloudy skies otherwise, with an overnight low of 67. That rain, possibly a thunderstorm, does continue tomorrow with an afternoon high of 80. The chance of precipitation near 80%. Showers, possibly a thunderstorm tomorrow night. Overnight low 68. And more rain in the forecast for Saturday, with showers, possibly a thunderstorm, mostly cloudy, high near 84.

Earth, Wind, and Fire, let's groove. Big Al with you on the Afternoon Shakedown. And don't forget, folks, the Veal Creek Players, in partnership with Daviess County Visitors Bureau and celebrating America's 250, presents 1776, the musical that's coming up, well, tomorrow night at 7 p.m. and the 27th at 7 p.m. and June 28th, a 2 o'clock matinee at the Washington High School Auditorium. So be sure to go out and check out Veal Creek Players and all the local folks presenting 1776, the musical, with those different showtimes at the Washington High School Auditorium. All right, Brino and I will be back with the Lint's Lock and Safe Joke of the Day right after this.

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2: I'm ready to laugh, Al. Come on, don't disappoint us.
1: Three old men who are in a convalescent home.
2: Okay.
1: We're discussing, having bathroom issues. So the first old man said, you know, if he could have a number one that was just regular or, you know, fluid.
2: Sure. A strong flow.
1: Yes, that life would be grand, right?
2: Can't argue with that.
1: Second old man said, you know, if I could have a number two that was solid, regular, his life would be grand. And the third old man says, boy, I have a number one, full stream, full flow, like clockwork, 7:30 every morning. And he goes, and then number two comes like clockwork 4 minutes later.
2: Okay.
1: 7:34 every morning, solid. And well, I go, well, what's your problem, man? He goes, well, I don't wake up until 8:30.
2: That's
1: a classic.
2: That was pretty good, yeah.
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7: Here is your weather forecast from the ABK Flooring Weather Center. Scattered showers and thunderstorms this evening. Look for mostly cloudy skies otherwise, with an overnight low of 67. That rain, possibly a thunderstorm, does continue tomorrow with an afternoon high of 80. The chance of precipitation near 80%. Showers, possibly a thunderstorm tomorrow night. Overnight low of 68. And more rain in the forecast for Saturday with showers, possibly a thunderstorm, mostly cloudy, high near 84.
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We have a confession to make. 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

Whatever you've been working toward this week, you're closer today than you were on Monday. And that's not nothing. That is 4 days of effort quietly stacking up, and it's adding up to something real. I'm Ryan Chase, scamming up Steve Winwood and EMF. 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
1: EMF, unbelievable. Try and chase. If you needed proof that old rivalries never really die, here it is live from the World Cup. Scottish fans have been the absolute darlings of this tournament, drinking entire cities out of beer, flooding the streets with bagpipes, and somehow finding time to donate money to American kids' charities in between. Well, England fans rolled into Boston ready for a good time, and they found the Dubliner, one of the city's most beloved Irish bars, completely locked up. I guess the staff sent them home for the day with no explanation. Now, nobody is officially confirming the bar is shut down just to avoid serving English fans, but let's just say the timing was not a coincidence and leave it at that.
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13: Here is your weather forecast from the ABK Flooring Weather Center. Scattered showers and thunderstorms this evening. Look for mostly cloudy skies otherwise with an overnight low of 67. That rain, possibly a thunderstorm, does continue tomorrow with an afternoon high of 80. The chance of precipitation near 80%. Showers, possibly a thunderstorm tomorrow night. Overnight low 68. And more rain in the forecast for Saturday with showers, possibly a thunderstorm, mostly cloudy, high near 84.
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0: Cranberries and Linger. It's Ryan Chase. I hate to do this to you, but here it is anyway. Today, June 25th, is National Leon Day. Leon being Noel spelled backwards, which means today is exactly 6 months until Christmas. 6 months does sound like plenty of time until you realize you said that last year and ended up panic shopping on December 23rd. So consider this your friendly warning and carry on.
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1: 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Here is your weather forecast from the ABK Flooring Weather Center. Scattered showers and thunderstorms this evening. Look for mostly cloudy skies otherwise, with an overnight low of 67. That rain, possibly a thunderstorm, does continue tomorrow with an afternoon high of 80. The chance of precipitation near 80%. Showers, possibly a thunderstorm tomorrow night. Overnight low 68. And more rain in the forecast for Saturday with showers, possibly a thunderstorm, mostly cloudy, high near 84.
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7: Here is your weather forecast from the ABK Flooring Weather Center. Scattered showers and thunderstorms this evening. Look for mostly cloudy skies otherwise with an overnight low of 67. That rain, possibly a thunderstorm, does continue tomorrow with an afternoon high of 80. The chance of precipitation near 80%. Showers, possibly a thunderstorm tomorrow night. Overnight low 68. And more rain in the forecast for Saturday with showers, possibly a thunderstorm, mostly cloudy, high near 84.
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0: Impacts County, Virginia, and Los Angeles. There'll be some others we'll add. That's their most immediate need right now is search and rescue efforts. They have a bunch of collapsed buildings, and so they'll need a lot of help in terms of digging through that.
1: More U.S. help is expected as recovery efforts continue. Willie Nelson, The White House.
2: The U.S. economy expanding at a solid and unexpected 2.1% annual pace from January through March. That's according to the Commerce Department. In its final estimate of first quarter growth, the growth in gross domestic product marked a rebound from a sluggish 0.5% in the last 3 months of 2025. More from townhall.com.
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6: Here is your weather forecast from the ABK Flooring Weather Center. Scattered showers and thunderstorms this evening. Look for mostly cloudy skies otherwise with an overnight low of 67. That rain, possibly a thunderstorm, does continue tomorrow with an afternoon high of 80. The chance of precipitation near 80%. Showers, possibly a thunderstorm tomorrow night. Overnight low of 68. And more rain in the forecast for Saturday with showers, possibly a thunderstorm, mostly cloudy, high near 84.
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If your energy today is better than it was on Tuesday, that is the week paying you back. So you put in the work. Thursday is where you start to feel the return on that. So well earned. I'm Ryan Chase. Coming up, B-52s and Kenny Loggins. Right now, it's Fleetwood Mac.

0: Kenny Loggins, Footloose. I'm Ryan Chase. We went down a rabbit hole this week and asked people what the strangest thing they've ever witnessed on board a plane. You'll love this. Somebody watched a tiny woman sit down, fall asleep before the plane even pushed back from the gate, and she stayed completely motionless for 11 and a half hours till a flight attendant shook her awake after landing. It's crazy. Another person had a hypnotist stand up from his seat mid-flight. It called into action for a passenger having a panic attack and spend a full hour whispering into her ear right next to them. And as always, somebody brought up the barefoot airplane bathroom people, which keeps happening on long flights, remains one of life's great unsolved mysteries. Nasty. What is the craziest thing you've ever seen up in the air?
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2: 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Check out wildlife furs with DNR conservation officers, live fish from the East Fork Fish Hatchery, and tools of the trade used to control invasive plants with Glendale Fish and Wildlife Managers. New this year, learn more about landscaping with native plants from the Goldfinch Native Plant Nursery in Evansville. 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Don't miss the Conservation Fair Saturday, June 27th from 8 a.m. till noon at the Farmers Market at the Commons in downtown Washington. The Knights of Columbus Treasure Hunt jackpot continues to grow. And for this Saturday night on Main Street in downtown Washington, we're up to $15,067. You can win $15,067 with a $1 ticket at the Knights of Columbus. Get your tickets this week at the club and join us for the drawing Saturday night at 6 p.m. You don't have to be a member to play. Tickets are only $1 each. The Knights of Columbus Treasure Hunt is now at $15,067 this Saturday night. License number on file.
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6: Here is your weather forecast from the ABK Flooring Weather Center. Scattered showers and thunderstorms this evening. Look for mostly cloudy skies otherwise with an overnight low of 67. That rain, possibly a thunderstorm, does continue tomorrow with an afternoon high of 80. The chance of precipitation near 80%. Showers, possibly a thunderstorm tomorrow night. Overnight low of 68. And more rain in the forecast for Saturday with showers, possibly a thunderstorm, mostly cloudy, high near 84.
7: We still want to be on The Price is Right, but it's not the same without Bob Barker. There, we said it. Memories 107.9.

0: Elton John, Benny and the Jets. I'm Ryan Chase. Every town has places that are gone now that people still talk about. That's exactly why this story is hitting so hard. There's a 31-year-old who just picked up an old Rolodex at an estate sale for like $5. And she cracked it open and she found it full of these business cards from shops and services that most people have completely forgotten about. She started looking every single one up and posting their stories online. Which ones survived, which ones closed, what the buildings look like now. And people can't get enough of this. Turns out there's something really powerful about someone taking the time to say, hey, this place mattered before it disappeared for good.
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7: Here is your weather forecast from the ABK Flooring Weather Center. Scattered showers and thunderstorms this evening. Look for mostly cloudy skies otherwise with an overnight low of 67. That rain, possibly a thunderstorm, does continue tomorrow with an afternoon high of 80. The chance of precipitation near 80%. Showers, possibly a thunderstorm tomorrow night. Overnight low 68. And more rain in the forecast for Saturday with showers, possibly a thunderstorm, mostly cloudy. High near 84.
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0: Michael Jackson, PYT, Pretty Young Thing. I'm Ryan Chase. If you've been sitting in the same spot for the last hour, this one is for you. Researchers now say getting up and taking a five-minute walk once an hour can boost your mood, can cut down on fatigue, and cancel out a good chunk of the damage that comes from sitting all day. And it doesn't mess with your productivity at all. 5 minutes every hour turned out to be the sweet spot. Frequent enough to actually help. Easy enough that people actually stick with it. So next time you feel your brain going fuzzy at your desk, it's not laziness. It's your body asking for a five-minute fever.
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7: Here is your weather forecast from the ABK Flooring Weather Center. Scattered showers and thunderstorms this evening. Look for mostly cloudy skies otherwise with an overnight low of 67. That rain, possibly a thunderstorm, does continue tomorrow with an afternoon high of 80. The chance of precipitation near 80%. Showers, possibly a thunderstorm tomorrow night. Overnight low of 68. And more rain in the forecast for Saturday with showers, possibly a thunderstorm, mostly cloudy. High near 84.
8: 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Who do you think put them there? Memories 107.9.